It's Blondie and Maria, Ernie with you here on Care Radio. Ernie Rowe on the show and nothing else that rhymes today. It's the way I'm rolling today. You know when you roll about as well as a square wheel? Yeah, one of those days today. I'll tell you what, I'm glad you're here.

It's the beautiful cause and dreams here on Care Radio. Ernie Rowe with you after a bit of a tumultuous week. This week, what's new with you? That's what I'd like to know. What you've been up to? What's happened to you that you could do nothing about? Anything that you want to tell us, send it in to us. hello@careradio.org, and we would love to read what you've written, whether it be in a fit of pique, total joy, or actually... one of those days, you know. So what's new with me is, I'll kick you off. This week, for me, has seen eldest daughter's car get hit and driven away from in a supermarket car park. I did feel very proud of my daughter's outrage, though, in saying, and they didn't even leave a note, Mum. Yeah, they don't do that, though, do they? It's kind of evil. Why would you do that? Massive scrape, massive dent down the side of a car. I think it's been hit by an excavator.

0: We are Care Radio. I'm Andy Holmes with news that A&E departments in Aberdeen and Elgin say this week's local public holiday has contributed to extreme pressure at the units. Managers have been urging people to consider using the symptom checker on the NHS Inform website as a first port of call. They've also asked friends and family of patients being discharged to meet them promptly before 10 a.m. if possible to free up beds. The Trust says it's been working with partners to take all necessary steps, including diverting ambulances only where absolutely necessary to ensure patients are safe and well cared for. For more Care News, stay with us here at Care Radio.
1: Animals can't speak to drivers, but if they could, they would be asking us, telling us by the sounds of it, to put our litter and fruit waste in the bin. Because roadside litter kills an estimated 3 million animals every year. No wonder they sound miffed. So let's lend them a paw. Let's take our rubbish with us and bin it properly. National Highways. And what's that? They said thanks very much.
2: Nothing like a good run at the coast, but I better head back. 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Okay, don't panic, float to live. Head back, breathe and relax.
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4: In an emergency at the coast, call 999 and ask for the Coast Guard and please respect the water.

I've heard used that term used a lot about me in the past. So what do you think of Ernie? Oh, she's borderline. It's Madonna here on Care Radio. I don't know what they mean by that, but I'm sure it was very, very complimentary every single time. Now, the next song is a Care Radio anthem. If you don't know what a Care Radio anthem is, where have you been? And secondly, I will tell you then, a Care Radio anthem is a belter of a tune. It's a tune that we can all sing along to. And yeah, you and me. And really, it's a tune that makes you feel great when it's on, when you're singing to it, and at the end of it, you think, by heck, that was a belter of a tune. So this is one of them. I'm happy to explain it to you anytime you need. It's

0: Pink, a Care Radio anthem here on Weirdly Care Radio. Ernie Rowe sitting in the chair because somebody has to, because if not, the backcaster comes off, just saying. Devon County Council's bringing key support for unpaid carers in-house from the 1st of October. Carers' assessments, reviews and the dedicated helpline will transfer from West Bank Health and Care, with experienced staff expected to move across as well. The council says its £2.3 million budget is unchanged and support will continue for around 35,000 registered carers. Peer groups and carer ambassador services are being recommissioned, whilst a new alliance will offer community-based help closer to home. Glad to hear it. I couldn't even say home then, could I? I said ham. Yeah, it's like I was from Hull, but I'm not. Anyway, back from Hull, Hull and back.
1: I'm nothing special. In fact, I'm a bit of a bore. If I tell a joke,

0: 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I'm Andy Holmes with news of a series of virtual events in the West Midlands for people curious about fostering a child or young person. Foster for Solihull is holding online sessions on September the 30th, featuring a current foster carer who will share first-hand experiences. The session will contain important information about fostering, eligibility criteria, and the process of becoming a foster carer. There are also in-person events across the town over the coming months, with details available on the Foster for Solihull website. For more care news, stay with us here at Care Radio.
1: Ernie Rowe on Care Radio.

That was such a smooth one. It could almost have been Shack Attack, couldn't it? You're listening to Care Radio, playing out Marshall Hain and Dancing in the City. I said dancing then. I'm from Yorkshire and that was an anomaly, wasn't it? Talking about anomalies, I once knew this woman and she was marvellous. She was a lovely woman. And her name was Anne O'Malley. Anomaly. How does that happen? I mean, how do you let that happen to your children? Name them wisely, for goodness sake. Ernie keeping you company here on Care Radio. And did you know around 1,500 people a day are leaving their jobs to provide unpaid care, according to research from Carers UK and as reported by The Guardian? You know, credit where credit's due. The charity is estimating that more than 1 million people have stopped working to look after a family member or friend over the past 2 years. Others are cutting their hours or turning down promotions to keep caring alongside paid work. Carers UK says the decisions can damage people's income and future pensions and is calling for 10 days of paid carers leave every year. The government said it's exploring how employment rights could better support people who combine work and care. In the words of a great fitness brand, just do it.

It was gone too soon, as was Ian Dury from Ian Dury and the Blockheads there, and Reasons to be Cheerful. Unpaid carers in Worcestershire have got until the 30th of September, so just the early part of this week, to tell the County Council what support they need. The Council and its partners are updating the County's all-age carer strategy and wants to hear what's working, what's difficult and what would make the greatest difference. Anyone caring for a family member, friend or neighbour can complete the online survey, whether or not they currently use a carer's service. Young carers are welcome to take part too, more than welcome, they say, with a separate survey available to those known to Worcestershire Young Carers Service. The Council says the responses will help shape future priorities and services across the county.

0: We are Care Radio. I'm Andy Holmes with news that a top economist has warned that a new NHS-style social care system in England could take decades to be set up. Sir Andrew Dilnot made the comments on BBC Radio 4's Today programme after the Prime Minister hinted at new proposals in a weekend interview with Laura Koonsberg. Sir Andrew said that Andy Burnham appeared to want social care to be completely free, including covering the costs of residential care. The Economist, who produced a report on social care in 2011, told the BBC that the cost of such a scheme would be very substantial. For more care news, stay with us here at Care Radio.
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is Spin Doctors and Two Princes. Do you know what? I was helping our lad out the other day because our lad has got a business, a plant hire business. And I go and help out in the office now and again. And one of our customers came in and I thought, who is it that you look like? You know when something drives you mad like this? He looks like Errol Brown off Hot Chocolate. Yes. Yes, he does. You know who you are. Yes, you, named after a famous poet. It's only taken me 4 years to realise that.

From one smooth mover to another, from hot chocolate to George Benson. Here's a blast from your coolest moments in the past. Lady, love me one.

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0: teenage boy has been arrested after a car entered the water in the River Weir in Sunderland. The bodies of three other teenagers have been recovered from the water. The Thumbria Police say a 17-year-old boy managed to reach safety and has now been arrested in connection with the incident when an Audi A3 is said to have entered the water at around 1:30 on Tuesday afternoon. The Premier League has confirmed Manchester City have been found guilty of all charges related to the Premier League's financial rules. Matthew Dudley has more.
1: That's right. The club have been found guilty of engaging in a scheme to inflate revenues and reduce costs by almost £1 billion. That's over a 9-season period by an independent commission. The commission found that they used sham commercial deals to disguise owner funding and arrangements to lower operating costs such as coach and player wages. Sanctions for these charges will be considered at a separate hearing.
0: Manchester City say they will appeal the decision. Hundreds of prisoners are due to walk free from jail on Thursday in the first wave of the government's controversial expanded early release scheme. Some 5,000 prisoners are scheduled to be released in stages over the next year. The prison population of England and Wales stood at just under 87,500 on Monday, according to weekly data published by the Ministry of Justice. Police investigating after the body of a newborn baby was found along the Welsh shoreline. The baby was discovered near the Silwyn Road area of Bangor on Sunday. Officers are searching for the child's mother, who has not yet been identified. Fiona Sherrod is the local hospital's director of midwifery.
2: We have real concerns for the health of the mother. Immediate inquiries have been unable to identify her. We recognise that the mother is likely to be extremely vulnerable. She may be fearful of seeking the support she needs through fear of identifying herself.
0: From today, eligibility for the Disabled Persons Rail Card has been expanded. People with a long-term impairment, health condition or neurodivergence that's lasted or is expected to last at least 12 months and significantly affects their ability to use the rail service will be able to apply for the card. England beat Czechia 2-0 in the Nations League, but Scotland were beaten 3-0 at home by Switzerland. That's the latest from Radio News Hub. I'm Jules Eastbridge.
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0: A band of rain will move northwards across the UK throughout this morning. Some of the showers could be rather heavy at times. Temperatures ranging from 16 degrees Celsius in the north to 23 degrees Celsius in the south.
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Melba Moore. I always used to think that was like somebody asking for a little bit more pudding. Melba Moore. Yeah, it's just me, innit? All right, I'll do my best, you know. It's Ernie Rowe with you here on Care Radio, and glad I am to be here because I'd always be just shopping online. Do you do that? Do you just go down a rabbit hole and you sort of do fantasy basket and then you think, I don't need any of this stuff. Why am I wasting my time? So I'm going to try and wean myself off the book with somebody's face on it. I am. I know it's a bold claim.

Lenny Kravitz and It Ain't Over Till It's Over. Now, kinship carers in northeast Lincolnshire are being encouraged to check whether they qualify for financial and practical help through a government pilot. Not, you know, a fella driving a plane or a woman driving a plane or piloting a plane. Shall I just leave it there? Anyway, the area is one of seven kinship zones in the country. Its allowance is aimed at people caring for a child under a special guardianship order or a lives with child arrangement order. The council says it's approved 312 applications so far, benefiting more than 400 children. And at least 59 of the carers receiving help had previously had no financial support whatsoever. Kinship carers are usually relatives or family friends who step in when a child's parents can't care for them. So now you know everything that I know. Everything.

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1: We are Care Radio. I'm Andy Holmes with news of a report that claims people significantly underestimate the likelihood of becoming an unpaid carer at some point in their lives. Research from King's College London shows that the public think 38% of people will become a carer, whereas the actual figure is 65%. Men underestimate the most, guessing that 27% of people will ever become unpaid carers, with women being more accurate but still underestimating at 50%. The same study goes on to show that nearly three quarters of people believe the health and social care system would collapse if it wasn't for unpaid carers. For more care news, stay with us here at Care Radio.
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6: National Highways.

It's the Water Boys and the Hole of the Moon. Now, around 25,000 unpaid carers could have carers' allowance debts reduced or cancelled, or even receive refunds for money they've already repaid. The Department for Work and Pensions is reviewing more than 200,000 cases after finding that its guidance on how to average irregular earnings was unclear between 2015 and 2025. Some people caring for at least 35 hours a week built up debts without realising they crossed the benefits earnings limit. The DWP says the review applies to cases affected by that particular guidance rather than every overpayment. It says carers don't need to contact the department now. It will get in touch if more information is needed.

I didn't feel that I could talk over the start. I don't feel like I should talk over the end, so I didn't. Sweet Child of Mine, what a classic, and what a Care Radio anthem here on Weirdly Care Radio. Guns N' Roses there. Now, I've got to tell you about my new hobby. My new hobby was something I thought, oh, I'll go once, flipping ate it and won't go again. But actually, I've joined a gym. I joined a gym a while ago, and I was doing sort of a pain management course for me dodgy arthritic knees. It turns out that by the time I'd lost about the entire body weight of Kylie Minogue, my knees felt much better. Who'd have thought it? Anyway, so I'm going to aqua aerobics. I thought, oh, I'll give it a go. I'm just sort of cursorily going through all of the fitness classes. Well, I say all of them. Some of them are just pretty ridiculous for me. Like, I'll never do a spinning class, will I? No, we're never doing that. It's you and me, innit? Yeah, you'll never go either, will you? I know. You know it, I know it. We shall never speak of it again. However, I've started going to this aqua aerobics class, and it's full of sort of 60-something plus people, and I blooming love it. I am a little bit, I feel a little bit ashamed, you know, that I enjoy fitness so much in this one splashy, soupy kind of way twice a week. I absolutely love it. If you've never tried aqua aerobics before and you get the chance, please, please don't do what I was doing. Don't dismiss it out of hand. Just have a go and have the time of your life.

0: We are Care Radio. I'm Andy Holmes with news that A&E departments in Aberdeen and Elgin say this week's local public holiday has contributed to extreme pressure at the units. Managers have been urging people to consider using the symptom checker on the NHS Inform website as a first port of call. They've also asked friends and family of patients being discharged to meet them promptly before 10 a.m. if possible to free up beds. The Trust says it's been working with partners to take all necessary steps, including diverting ambulances only where absolutely necessary to ensure patients are safe and well cared for. For more Care news, stay with us here at Care Radio.
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It's Lips Inc., not Lip Sync, because that's something totally different indeed. It is. I promise you. Now, have you ever found an inanimate object just really creepy? Both of my daughters cannot abide like a mannequin. You know, the mannequins with faces on that you'll maybe get in a museum and they've got a uniform on, or they're demonstrating something, or they're dressed up as a Native American Indian, that kind of thing. Any kind of mannequin. And as soon as I found this out, I thought, oh, bless them. And then at every available opportunity after that, I would pretend to be a mannequin. Honestly.

Kraftwerk. Talk about creepy mannequins. The video for that one, look it up. Look it up. It is online. And that is creepier than any mannequin I've ever seen. Ernie Rowe keeping you company here on Care Radio. And Fulham FC Foundation and Carers Trust have launched a partnership to give unpaid carers in South West London opportunities to take a break, to meet others and explore new skills. Now, come on, lean in. Come here, there's more. Now, plans include a football festival, a stadium tour and a social day for adult carers and access to football and wellbeing activities. This sounds fantastic. Well done, Fulham. It's a 13-week course and they're launching that to let people aged 16 and over explore careers in football and coaching. That's not like driving a coach, that's like becoming a coach. The foundation says it will work with local carers organisations to help people find activities already running in the area. And it also hopes that sport will help young carers recognise their caring role and to feel more comfortable talking about it. I love you, Fulham, right now. I could not love you more.

0: I'm Andy Holmes with news of a series of virtual events in the West Midlands for people curious about fostering a child or young person. Foster for Solihull is holding online sessions on September the 30th, featuring a current foster carer who will share first-hand experiences. The session will contain important information about fostering, eligibility criteria, and the process of becoming a foster carer. There are also in-person events across the town over the coming months, with details available on the Foster for Solihull website. For more care news, stay with us here at Care Radio.
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0: Three teenagers have died. A teenage boy has been arrested after a car entered the water in the River Weir in Sunderland. Northumbria police received reports a black Audi A3 had come off the road at Pansbank near to Wearmouth Bridge and entered the water around 1:30 p.m. A multi-agency response was launched. A 17-year-old remains in hospital with non-serious injuries. Manchester City being found guilty of all charges related to breaches of Premier League's financial rules. Matthew Dudley explains.
1: From the 2009-10 season to the 2017-18 season, we now know that Manchester City had overstated their income by over £800 million. This was using a system called Project Longbow. It was a plan to reduce running costs and boost revenues, with many legitimate attempts to do so. However, the Fordham agreement was not one of them. That saw funds being paid into the club, with the source of the money unknown, allowing Man City to remove operating expenses.
0: Manchester City say they will appeal the decision. As part of the first wave of the government's controversial expanded early release scheme, hundreds of prisoners are due to walk free from jail on Thursday. Ministers say the expanded scheme is needed to prevent the justice system from collapsing after a summer when the issue dominated the news headlines. Some 5,000 prisoners are scheduled to be released in stages over the next year. The body of a newborn baby has been discovered on a shoreline in Wales. Police say a member of the public found the body shortly after 5 p.m. on Sunday on the Menai Strait shoreline in Bangor. Searches are ongoing to try and trace the mother of the infant. Detective Sergeant Kelly Wynne is appealing to the public for more information.
2: We are concerned the baby's mother may not be in a position to reach out for support. So we are appealing directly to the mother, father and those who may have knowledge, such as friends, family, neighbours or colleagues.
0: From today, eligibility for the Disabled Persons Braille card is being expanded. In the Nations League, England beat Czechia 2-0 thanks to goals from Harry Kane and Anthony Gordon, but not such good news for Scotland, who were beaten 3-0 at home by Switzerland. That's the latest from Radio News Hub. I'm Jules Eastbridge.
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0: The band of rain will move northwards across the UK throughout this morning. Some of the showers could be rather heavy at times. Temperatures ranging from 16 degrees Celsius in the north to 23 degrees Celsius in the south.
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Robbie Williams and Kylie Minogue here on Care. Hello! You've caught the final hour, I know. I know, you thought you'd miss out. I know you must have been in such a panic. We'll deal with your trauma in a minute, but let's keep the music coming, shall we? What do you mean, don't make me laugh? That's my job.

She's Robin S. She is, honestly, the one, the only Robin S. Not the Robin. I tell you what, I've got this bird app. Every morning, about 5 o'clock, our lad gets up to answer his own call of the wild. And then it wakes me up as well. So I quickly turn my bird app on. I put it right by the open little... We've got all of them posh Juliet balconies. I know it doesn't even look like it belongs on our house. And I pop me phone down on the little windowsill down there, and it starts recording for birdsong from about 5 o'clock in the morning. And then I'm all excited when I wake up about 6:45 and I just review the list of birds that I've had. I had 33. I had a common buzzard the other week. I have, you know, well, I was going to say struck up a friendship with the barn owl, but I haven't. We get a barn owl passing occasionally, and that's quite nice. Grey heron and a Jenny Wren. Honestly, these are the things you do when you're over 60.

0: We are Care Radio. I'm Andy Holmes with news that a top economist has warned that a new NHS-style social care system in England could take decades to be set up. Sir Andrew Dilnot made the comments on BBC Radio 4's Today programme after the Prime Minister hinted at new proposals in a weekend interview with Laura Koonsberg. Sir Andrew said that Andy Burnham appeared to want social care to be completely free, including covering the costs of residential care. The Economist, who produced a report on social care in 2011, told the BBC that the cost of such a scheme would be very substantial. For more care news, stay with us here at Care Radio.
1: It was just another day, a familiar drive through familiar country. But then, just around the corner, came the unexpected. He'd let his speed creep a little too high as he approached a bend, and he was no longer driving at the right speed for the road. The scary thing is, he didn't even realize driving even a little too fast for the situation is a major cause of collisions, especially on country roads where you don't know what's around the corner. Think, don't let your speed creep.
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Paula Abdul on Care Radio. Obviously not the one talking. Paula Abdul singing, Ernie Rowe talking. That is the way we work it out between me and Paula around here. Now, more than half of foster carers surveyed expect children in their care to lose free school meal entitlement this month. The Fostering Network and TACT questioned 713 carers in England, with 51% predicting children would miss out under new eligibility rules. Some said the change could cost more than £100 per child each month and also remove access to holiday food and activity programmes. The charities want automatic free school meals for every child in care, regardless of their foster carer's finances. Well, yeah, but how many yeah moments do we have and things still go through?

It doesn't get better than Bruce Springsteen for me. He doesn't like being called the boss, but, you know, what else would you call him? He's superb, and he's born in the USA, Bruce Springsteen, here on Care Radio. Now then, the next one had me thinking. It's called I Want to Kiss You All Over. I mean, what does that mean? In the kitchen, down the chippy, and did the advert breaks? It's ludicrous.

0: We Are Care Radio. I'm Andy Holmes with news of a report that claims people significantly underestimate the likelihood of becoming an unpaid carer at some point in their lives. Research from King's College London shows that the public think 38% of people will become a carer, whereas the actual figure is 65%. Men underestimate the most, guessing that 27% of people will ever become unpaid carers, with women being more accurate but still underestimating at 50%. The same study goes on to show that nearly three-quarters of people believe the health and social care system would collapse if it wasn't for unpaid carers. For more care news, stay with us here at Care Radio.
1: Ernie Rowe on Care Radio.

Coldplay and Clocks. It's one of the few tracks that doesn't have a definite end that they've done. And that could be true, or I might just be making it up on behalf of a friend. My name's Ernie Rowe, if you're enjoying the show. All right, I'll leave that with you. If you're not enjoying the show, I can't change my name. Not just, suit folk. I have just had one of those messages off the book with a face on. And, well, it's not off them. It's off me friend, who is actually on a cruise around the outside of Australia. I mean, how long is that going to take? Where do you do your washing? Have you got an inside cabin or an outside cabin? Because if I'm going down, do you know what I mean? If I am going down in the sea on a big ship, I don't know whether I want to see where I'm going or not. So dedicating that to anybody who loves a cruise, all right? Dedicating this one just for you is Erasure and Ship of Fools.

Asia and Ship of Fools, especially for you if you're on a cruise right now. And if you're on a cruise, what are you listening to the radio for on Tinterweb? Just get out and enjoy yourself, flipping heck. Now, as a virtual tour helping parents prepare for neonatal intensive care at King's College Hospital in London, the interactive three-dimensional experience allows families to explore the unit, to find facilities and learn what equipment and medical terms mean before arriving. Parents Melanie and Shane, whose twins Leonardo and Sophia were born at 29 weeks, said being able to revisit the information in their own time would have helped during an extremely stressful period. Hospital staff now are hoping the tour will reduce anxiety and help families feel more informed and in control. I think that'd be lovely. What a great idea that is. Now, this next one up, I don't want to alarm you, because, you know, apparently the Northern Lights are not Blackpool Illuminations. It's not the same. I have been removed from a history class for suggesting that, but I wouldn't mind, I was 43.

0: We are Care Radio. I'm Andy Holmes with news that A&E departments in Aberdeen and Elgin say this week's local public holiday has contributed to extreme pressure at the units. Managers have been urging people to consider using the symptom checker on the NHS Inform website as a first port of call. They've also asked friends and family of patients being discharged to meet them promptly before 10 a.m. if possible to free up beds. The Trust says it's been working with partners to take all necessary steps, including diverting ambulances only where absolutely necessary to ensure patients are safe and well cared for. For more Care news, stay with us here at Care Radio.
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Never been a bad track from Queen, has there? Ever, ever. You're listening to Care Radio and Ernie Rowe keeping you company. The King's Fund and the Alzheimer's Society are calling for a major improvement in dementia care, drawing lessons from decades of progress in cancer treatment. Their report calls for stronger national leadership, clearer targets for diagnosis and treatment, and better data to track what happens to patients after they leave hospital care. The charities say some people wait years for a dementia diagnosis and receive too little support afterwards. In a survey commissioned for the report, carers who had experience of both cancer and dementia care were much more likely to rate dementia care as worse. The organisations say a planned national dementia lead could help drive change, provided the role is backed by sustained action.

on Vogue and My Loving. Do you know, that's it from me. There is only one track left, and it'll take you to the news so you get there safely. I'll be back with you same time, same place next week. I'm leaving you with the Walrus of Love.

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1: With the latest national and international news on

0: Police are continuing to investigate after three teenagers were killed when an Audi A3 entered the River Weir in Sunderland. The 17-year-old boy was in the vehicle at the time of the crash on Tuesday afternoon, has been arrested and is still in police custody. The Premier League has confirmed that Manchester City have been found guilty of all charges related to the Premier League's financial rules. Matthew Dooley is here with more.
1: That's right. The club have been found guilty of engaging in a scheme to inflate revenues and reduce costs by almost £1 billion. That's over a 9-season period by an independent commission. The commission found that they used sham commercial deals to disguise owner funding and arrangements to lower operating costs such as coach and player wages. Sanctions for these charges will be considered at a separate hearing.
0: Manchester City say in a statement they'll appeal the decision. A survey suggests the growth of artificial intelligence has left a quarter of UK adults feeling overwhelmed by the growing sophistication of scams. National Trading Standards warned that AI was not necessarily creating new types of scams, but supercharging existing ones, with shopping, holiday, investments and romance fraud now more convincing, personalised and scalable, enabling criminals to target more people at pace with less technical expertise than needed before. Police investigating after the body of a newborn babe was found along the Welsh shoreline. The body was discovered on Sunday near the Silwyn Road area of Bangor. Officers are searching for the child's mother, who's not yet been identified. Fiona Sherrod is the local hospital's director of midwifery.
2: We have real concerns for the health of the mother. Immediate inquiries have been unable to identify her. We recognise that the mother is likely to be extremely vulnerable. She may be fearful of seeking the support she needs through fear of identifying herself.
0: 3- and 4-year-olds take more than 18,500 steps each day on average. That's according to a global study. Researchers say there is a substantial variation in totals, though, based on gender, geography and socio-economic factors. England beat Czechia 2-0 last night in the Nations League, but Scotland were beaten 3-0 at Hampden Park by Switzerland. That's the latest from Radio News Hub. I'm Jules Eastbridge.
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0: Rain will move northwards across the UK this morning. Some of the showers could be rather heavy at times. Temperatures ranging from 16 degrees Celsius in the north to 23 degrees Celsius in the south.
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from Blue, kicking off another 3 hours of me at Care Radio. Hello, it's Andy Holmes keeping you company with what can only be described as nothing less than the advertised 3 hours. And in those 3 hours, you'll get some top tunes, some care news, a soupçon of silliness, all mixed in the right proportions, whatever they may be. How about we have a spot of Harry Styles?

0: brown sugar.
1: Thank you, Harry. I know he listens. He's a big fan. Harry Styles and Watermelon Sugar. Thank you so much for having us on. It is great to be part of whatever care or health setting you find yourselves in, or if indeed you don't work in the care sector and you're just joining us because you appreciate these top tunes, then welcome along to Care Radio, where our Care Radio anthem later this hour is what can only be described as a banger from the 1980s. I'll also be looking at a new story about a funky piece of tech to give hospital patients a virtual tour before they arrive.

0: 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I'm Andy Holmes with news of a series of virtual events in the West Midlands for people curious about fostering a child or young person. Foster for Solihull is holding online sessions on September the 30th, featuring a current foster carer who will share first-hand experiences. The session will contain important information about fostering, eligibility criteria, and the process of becoming a foster carer. There are also in-person events across the town over the coming months, with details available on the Foster for Solihull website. For more care news, stay with us here at Care Radio.
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you can't beat a bit of Rihanna, can you? There she is with Diamonds at Care Radio. Time now for this hour's Care Radio anthem, and it comes from the 80s. The 80s, of course, being a hotbed for anthemic tunes, and this one is obviously no exception. It's Jimmy Savile, it's Bronski Beat, and it's Small Town Boy at Care Radio.

Stuff from Bronski Beach, giving us our Care Radio anthem for this hour. Terrific song, but also a reminder of just how different Britain was when that was released back in 1984. Right, it's time for our lyrical teaser challenge now, where I give you some lyrics to a song that I'm going to play in the next 35 minutes. Can you predict what the song is from this line? Here we go. But could you walk and talk at the same time? I have difficulty doing either of those two things independently, but that's our lyrical teaser this hour. But could you walk and talk at the same time? Have a little ponder and a bit of a muse as to what song those lyrics come from. Here's Roxette now at Care Radio.

0: We are Care Radio. I'm Andy Holmes with news that a top economist has warned that a new NHS-style social care system in England could take decades to be set up. Sir Andrew Dilnot made the comments on BBC Radio 4's Today programme after the Prime Minister hinted at new proposals in a weekend interview with Laura Koonsberg. Sir Andrew said that Andy Burnham appeared to want social care to be completely free, including covering the costs of residential care. The Economist, who produced a report on social care in 2011, told the BBC that the cost of such a scheme would be very substantial. For more care news, stay with us here at Care Radio.
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would you believe that that was Jamiroquai's only number one in the UK? I know, staggering, isn't it? Deeper underground for you there at Care Radio, where I've been delving through last week's news archive for various tidbits that caught my eye. And this one stood out, actually. This is on the BBC News website, but it's about a virtual tour that's helping parents to familiarise themselves with what neonatal intensive care is like at a hospital in London. It's King's College Hospital, and there's a 3D experience, if you like, that allows families to have a look around the unit, find out what the facilities are, understand the various bits of equipment and what the terms mean before they arrive. They interviewed a family whose twins were born at 29 weeks, and they said that just being able to revisit the information in their own time, because there's a lot going on, isn't there, if you find yourself in that position, you know, it's an extremely stressful time, and they said that would have been really, really useful. And hospital staff say that they hope that the tour will help to reduce anxiety and, you know, help families to know a bit more about what's going on and puts them in control. It's a great idea. It's a sort of know before you go type affair. Anything to make neonatal intensive care a little less intense, shall we say, is good by me. Send us your care stories if you'd like us to give them a mention. 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

the beautiful South, Everybody's Talking, and a song that always reminds me of one particular episode of Only Fools and Horses. If you're a 1980s sitcom geek like me, you'll know exactly which one it is, even though it was a completely different version. Before that, it was Bruno Mars with Just the Way You Are, and I've got music from Amy Winehouse and Beyonce all lined up for you, after the marvellous vocal talents of young George, Mr. Ezra, at Care Radio.

0: We are Care Radio. I'm Andy Holmes with news of a report that claims people significantly underestimate the likelihood of becoming an unpaid carer at some point in their lives. Research from King's College London shows that the public think 38% of people will become a carer, whereas the actual figure is 65%. Men underestimate the most, guessing that 27% of people will ever become unpaid carers, with women being more accurate but still underestimating at 50%. The same study goes on to show that nearly three quarters of people believe the health and social care system would collapse if it wasn't for unpaid carers. For more care news, stay with us here at Care Radio.
1: There are two types of drive you can have on the motorway. One that feels like this.
2: Or one that feels
1: 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So we all feel a little less and a lot more National Highways.
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0: the solution to our lyrical teaser this hour. The words were, but could you walk and talk at the same time? You heard them there from Beyoncé. To the news now we go with Lily Allen.
1: I wanna be-

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0: investigation continues after three teenagers were killed when a car entered the River Wear in Sunderland. The Thunbury police say a 17-year-old boy was in the vehicle at the time of the crash on Tuesday afternoon, has been arrested and is still in police custody. Manchester City being found guilty of all charges related to breaches of Premier League's financial rules. Matthew Dudley's here with more.
1: From the 2009-10 season to the 2017-18 season, we now know that Manchester City had overstated their income by over £800 million. This was using a system called Project Longbow. It was a plan to reduce running costs and boost revenues, with many legitimate attempts to do so. However, the Fordham agreement was not one of them. That saw funds being paid into the club, with the source of the money unknown, allowing Man City to remove operating expenses.
0: Manchester City say in a statement they'll appeal the decisions. The body of a newborn baby has been discovered on a shoreline in Wales. Police say a member of the public found the body on the Menai Strait shoreline in Bangor on Sunday, shortly after 5 p.m. Searches are ongoing to try and trace the mother of the infant. Detective Sergeant Kelly Wynne is appealing to the public for more information.
2: We are concerned the baby's mother may not be in a position to reach out for support, so we are appealing directly to the mother, father, and those who may have knowledge, such as friends, family, neighbours or colleagues.
0: A global study suggests 3 and 4-year-olds take more than 18,500 steps a day on average, with the most active youngsters clocking up almost 30,000 steps a day. For the study, the team of researchers analysed data from 3,573 3 and 4-year-olds from 44 countries between 2018 and 2025. New polling for National Trading Standards suggests the growth of AI has left a quarter of UK adults feeling overwhelmed by the growing sophistication of scams. The poll found 1 in 5 UK adults admit to avoiding specific online activities now because of concerns, while 31% now double-check emails, messages or websites more correctly. And England beat Czechia 2-0 in the Nations League last night, but Scotland were beaten at home 3-0 by Switzerland. That's the latest from Radio News Hub. I'm Jules Eastbridge.
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0: Rain will move northwards across the UK this morning. Some of the showers could be rather heavy at times. Temperatures ranging from 16 degrees Celsius in the north to 23 degrees Celsius in the south.

Awfully good, isn't it? That Sugar Babes there, the pleasing tune, Round Round at Care Radio. Hope you're well. Thank you so much for having us on. We do know that caring for people is both rewarding and challenging, and it's really good to be with you while you're doing both of those things, whether you're working shifts, full-time, part-time, paid, unpaid. We are here 24 hours a day to keep you company with tunes like this from Ed. She played

Well, that is, of course, your actual Ed Sheeran there at Care Radio with Galway Girl. Now, is it me, or are the nights definitely starting to creep in a little bit? It's getting darker earlier, isn't it? We're heading towards Christmas, if the TV adverts have got anything to go by. But actually, it does mean we've got some good telly as well happening. Have you been watching Bake Off? What do we think about Nigella? I think she's doing a really good job. Plus, we've got Celebrity Traitors as well. Some good stuff to look forward to. Talking of which, I've got good music to look forward to from Dr. Alban, the Bee Gees, and Shanice after Enrique Iglesias.

0: We are Care Radio. I'm Andy Holmes with news that A&E departments in Aberdeen and Elgin say this week's local public holiday has contributed to extreme pressure at the units. Managers have been urging people to consider using the symptom checker on the NHS Inform website as a first port of call. They've also asked friends and family of patients being discharged to meet them promptly before 10 a.m. if possible to free up beds. The Trust says it's been working with partners to take all necessary steps, including diverting ambulances only where absolutely necessary to ensure patients are safe and well cared for. For more Care News, stay with us here at Care Radio.
1: Animals can't speak to drivers, but if they could, they would be asking us, telling us by the sounds of it, to put our litter and fruit waste in the bin. Because roadside litter kills an estimated 3 million animals every year. No wonder they sound miffed. So let's lend them a paw. Let's take our rubbish with us and bin it properly. National Highways. And what's that? They said thanks very much.
2: 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I think there's a shortcut across that rock. Okay, don't panic, float to live. Head back, breathe and relax.
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Mike Posner, cooler than me? No, Mike, cooler than me, because everybody is. Talking of cool, that's one of the many adjectives that can be levelled at our Care Radio anthem this hour. This is where we play you a tune that has ascended into anthemic status, and in this case, as we used to say in the school playground, this one is dead cool.

Michael Jackson there with this hour's Care Radio Anthem. Thank you for having us on. It really does mean the world to us knowing that you are there. And thank you for all your messages via our website at careradio.org. Right, time now for our lyrical teaser. The words this hour are, gotta get moving, can't be late, gotta get grooving, just can't wait. What song are those the words from? Gotta get moving, can't be late, gotta get grooving, just can't wait. You'll hear it soon here at Care Radio, definitely before the news. Nothing to win, just pride and smugness.

0: 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I'm Andy Holmes with news of a series of virtual events in the West Midlands for people curious about fostering a child or young person. Foster for Solihull is holding online sessions on September the 30th, featuring a current foster carer who will share first-hand experiences. The session will contain important information about fostering, eligibility criteria, and the process of becoming a foster carer. There are also in-person events across the town over the coming months, with details available on the Foster for Solihull website. For more care news, stay with us here at Care Radio.
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A rather cheeky little number there from 1992, Shanice with I Love Your Smile. And something we reported on last week here at Care Radio that piqued my interest, and I think it may pique yours too. There's a new report calling for improvements in dementia care, which is hoped to learn from decades of improvement in cancer care. I read this on the Carer website, and it's come from the King's Fund and the Alzheimer's Society, who've released a report calling for three main things. One, stronger national leadership. Two, clearer targets for diagnosis and treatment. And three, better data to track what's happening to patients. They say that some people wait years for a dementia diagnosis and get far too little support after that. And there was a survey commissioned as part of the report which showed that carers who had experience of both cancer and dementia care were much more likely to rate dementia care as worse. What are your thoughts on this? The organisation's saying that a planned national dementia lead could help to bring about change as long as that role is backed by sustain. We will, of course, keep an eye on this one as it develops here at Care Radio, where we bring you the latest care and health sector news 24 hours a day. If there's anything that you think we should be talking about, drop us a line. Hello.

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1: This is Mambo number 5.
0: Thank you, Lou, interrupting me there. But we do have Lou Bega for you now with a song that proves if you know enough women's names, you've, well, basically got yourself a chorus, haven't you?

0: We are Care Radio. I'm Andy Holmes with news that a top economist has warned that a new NHS-style social care system in England could take decades to be set up. Sir Andrew Dilnot made the comments on BBC Radio 4's Today programme after the Prime Minister hinted at new proposals in a weekend interview with Laura Koonsberg. Sir Andrew said that Andy Burnham appeared to want social care to be completely free, including covering the costs of residential care. The Economist, who produced a report on social care in 2011, told the BBC that the cost of such a scheme would be very substantial. For more care news, stay with us here at Care Radio.
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S Club Party there, Ned Care Radio, and that was the answer to our lyrical teaser this hour. The words were, gotta get moving, can't be late, gotta get grooving, just can't wait. Don't know about you, but just getting moving is tricky enough, let alone summoning up the energy to get grooving. But fortunately, we have Sophie Ellis-Bextor to help us.

We Are Care Radio. Now that was Sophie Ellis Bextor. Music gets the best of me. And we're heading towards the news now, but next hour I will be talking about a football club that's teamed up with a charity to give unpaid carers opportunities to take a break. But taking us towards aforementioned news is

0: Police are continuing to investigate after three teenagers were killed when their car entered the River Wear in Sunderland. A 17-year-old boy who was also in the vehicle at the time of the crash on Tuesday afternoon has been arrested and is still in police custody. It follows reports received by Northumbria Police that a black Audi had come off the road near Wearmouth Bridge and went into the river. Four people were in the car at the time. More than 4 million homes who remain on a standard energy tariff will see their bills rise from tomorrow when Ofgem's price cap goes up by 4%. The increase will see the energy bill for the average household in England, Scotland and Wales, paying by direct debit for gas and electricity, reach £1,723. That's up £5 a month or £60 a year if this level was sustained over 12 months. The rise comes just as cooler temperatures see many switching on their central heating. US President Donald Trump says he's disappointed British police have released five men on bail who'd been arrested in connection with a suspected terror plot near an RAF base. It's after five British nationals, all in their mid-20s, were arrested on suspicion of explosives offences and terrorism before being released on bail on Monday. Meanwhile, head of counter-terrorism policing, Assistant Commissioner Lawrence Taylor, has issued an update.
1: Now, of course, members of the public and others will want to know every detail of this investigation, and I'm afraid it is simply not possible for me to go into detail about every strand that we are looking at and all of the intelligence that we have got.
0: Hundreds of prisoners are due to walk free from jail tomorrow in the first wave of the government's controversial expanded early release scheme. Some 5,000 prisoners are scheduled to be released in stages over the next year, down from 6,000. And 67 people will be given honours today by the Princess Royal at an investiture ceremony at Windsor Castle. Black Sabbath guitarist Tony Iommi is one of them. He's receiving his OBE for services to music and charity. That's the latest from Radio News Hub. I'm Holly Hughes.
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0: Heavy rain clearing, followed by sunny spells with showers. Winds gradually easing too, but remaining gusty with highs of 23 degrees Celsius.
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Black at Care Radio. Hang on a minute. There we go. Nice little bit at the end, just to keep radio presenters on their toes. Hi, it's Andy Holmes with you at Care Radio for another 60 minutes, and I have the easiest job in the world during that time. I'm going to play some top tunes from the likes of Tony Christie, Van Halen, and Captain Sensible after the Detroit Spinners.

We are Care Radio with the Detroit Spinners, working my way back to you. And in a wee while, we will have our Care Radio anthem this hour, for which I will give you some advance notice. You will need your air synthesizer. It's a bit like an air guitar, but you can play it sitting down. I'll give no more away than that. How about we have something rather smooth and marvellous now from the early 1970s, 73 in fact. It's totally...

0: We are Care Radio. I'm Andy Holmes with news of a report that claims people significantly underestimate the likelihood of becoming an unpaid carer at some point in their lives. Research from King's College London shows that the public think 38% of people will become a carer, whereas the actual figure is 65%. Men underestimate the most, guessing that 27% of people will ever become unpaid carers, with women being more accurate but still underestimating at 50%. The same study goes on to show that nearly three quarters of people believe the health and social care system would collapse if it wasn't for unpaid carers. For more care news, stay with us here at Care Radio.
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Forever Autumn from Justin Hayward. Do you know what? I'll take that. I'll take Forever Autumn after the summer we've had. I mean, I like a bit of sunshine and a bit of warmth, but flipping heck, so yes, Forever Autumn is absolutely fine by me. Right, it's time now for our Care Radio anthem. I told you earlier on that you need your air synthesizer for this, so if you'd just like to position your hands at keyboard level and take it away.

Yes, more of that kind of thing, please. Love it. Our Care Radio anthem this hour, Van Halen and Jump. Time for our lyrical teaser, and I'm going to make this nice and easy for you this hour. I think they've been a little bit tricky of late. So, what song do these words come from? You know that I'm falling and I don't know what to say. I'm going to play that track at some time before the news. You know that I'm falling and I don't know what to say. Have a little ponder, see if you can think what track those words are from while you listen to Nick Lowe.

0: We are Care Radio. I'm Andy Holmes with news that A&E departments in Aberdeen and Elgin say this week's local public holiday has contributed to extreme pressure at the units. Managers have been urging people to consider using the symptom checker on the NHS Inform website as a first port of call. They've also asked friends and family of patients being discharged to meet them promptly before 10 a.m. if possible to free up beds. The Trust says it's been working with partners to take all necessary steps, including diverting ambulances only where absolutely necessary to ensure patients are safe and well cared for. For more Care news, stay with us here at Care Radio.
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2: We are.

Prince, of course, with the most beautiful girl in the world at Care Radio, where I've been leafing through last week's care and healthcare news archive to see what made the headlines and what stood out for me. And this one was of particular interest. Fulham Football Club, well, the Fulham FC Foundation, have teamed up with the Carers Trust to launch a partnership all about giving unpaid carers in southwest London chances to take a break and meet other people and explore new skills. They're doing this through organising things like a football festival, a stadium tour. They're also planning a social day for adult carers, with discussions around access to football and well-being activities. This is good too. A 13-week course is on the cards, which will let people who are age 16 and over get information and explore careers in football and things like coaching, which is great. Because in my day job, working with charities and CICs and the like, I've been to a few events recently at football clubs where the community side of football has really started to shine through, and it's really, really encouraging to see. Sensible stuff that makes me happy. In fact, talkable and happy. It's almost like we planned this tune, isn't it?

The nimble fingers of the guitarist from Los Lobos, La Bamba. Before that, it was Captain Sensible. We heard Happy Talk at Care Radio. Don't forget, by the way, we've got so much stuff going on here that it's difficult to try and describe it all in one neat little nugget. But if you get onto our website, careradio.org, you'll find out all of our brilliant programmes. We've got the 80s show, we've got the 90s show, we've got the album show, we've got Sentimental Journey, we've got Country, we've got all sorts of stuff going on. 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

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I'm Andy Holmes with news of a series of virtual events in the West Midlands for people curious about fostering a child or young person. Foster for Solihull is holding online sessions on September the 30th, featuring a current foster carer who will share first-hand experiences. The session will contain important information about fostering, eligibility criteria, and the process of becoming a foster carer. There are also in-person events across the town over the coming months, with details available on the Foster for Solihull.

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5: It was just another day, a familiar drive through familiar country. 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The scary thing is, he didn't even realize driving even a little too fast for the situation is a major cause of collisions, especially on country roads where you don't know what's around the corner. 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
4: We-

They don't make them like that anymore, do they? Wonderful stuff from Fleetwood Mac and Everywhere. Providing us with the solution to our lyrical teaser track this hour. The words were, "You know that I'm falling and I don't know what to say." You heard it right there in Everywhere. I thought, nice easy one I thought for you this hour. Mind you, you know, these things are only easy when you know the answer. We have music for you from Busted very soon after Casey.

Well, there we go. That's KC and the Sunshine Band there, just about wrapping things up for me for another stint here at Care Radio. I'm off for a nice mug of Horlicks. Well, we are getting into October, aren't we now? So absolutely the right thing to do. I'll speak to you very, very soon. The news is on the way.

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0: Police are still investigating after three teenagers were killed in Sunderland. It's after an Audi had come off the road and gone into the River Wear. A 17-year-old boy who was also in the car at the time of the crash has been arrested. Yvette Cooper will signal a revival of the new Labour-era Sure Start scheme when she speaks at the Labour conference today. It includes plans for new parents to get support with their babies at more than 1,000 centres across England by 2028. Meanwhile, Prime Minister Andy Burnham will continue efforts to set out his radical programme for government, with the current triple lock on pensions set to be dropped to pay for a national social care service. Ofgem's energy price cap is going up by 4%, meaning over 4 million homes who are on a standard energy tariff will see their bills rise. The average household in England, Scotland and Wales paying by direct debit for gas and electricity could reach £1,723, just as the cooler weather sees many switching on their central heating. Footballer John Stones has been convicted of speeding and landed with a £1,000 court bill after he missed a police letter while at the World Cup with England. The 32-year-old offender, who left Manchester City for Inter Milan in the summer, was caught driving his £150,000 Range Rover at 43 miles per hour along a country lane near his Cheshire mansion in May. And Mr. Bean, Peppa Pig and James Bond. They're just some of the names that's attracting international students to the UK. A new study finds that more than 4 in 5 international students considered British culture when deciding to study here. Catriona McCarthy is the British Council's Interim Director for Education.
1: Both public figures and created figures can both act as a sort of a cultural connection and introduction to the UK. They help make the country familiar and they help create something of an emotional connection that can really help to influence where someone ultimately chooses to study.
0: That's the latest from Radio News Hub. I'm Holly Hughes.
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0: Heavy rain clearing, followed by sunny spells with showers. Winds gradually easing too, but remaining gusty, with highs of 23 degrees Celsius.
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5: And we're on. I am so much looking forward to today's programme. It has a theme. Yes, of course it has a theme. And I'll explain theme after this from The Old Police.

0: the police, and every little thing she does is magic. Hello, my friend. You're listening to Care Radio. It's Gary Robinson here for another edition of the program. And I'm sort of lost in my themes at the moment. We've had some really good themes. Actually, every theme's been really good, but we've had some exceptional themes. And I was listening back to a few on the old player. You know, you can listen again to your favourite programmes. Oh, well, if you don't, I'll tell you more about that in a little while. But today's theme, I thought, well, what should we do? Should we do a theme today? And I thought, yes, let's go back to, if you're sort of 56, 57, or even if you're in your 50s, right, let's go back to, do they have common rooms anymore in schools? I don't even know whether they even call them those. But there used to be a common room. And if you were in the sixth form, if you went to the sixth form, you had a common room. Sometimes fifth form had them, but sixth form. This is in a comprehensive, by the way, in Halifax. And I was thinking about those common room days and how wonderful they were. And that's when sort of communities and relationships really started to be built in the fifth and the sixth form, in my experience anyway. And a lot of that was linked by music. And I thought, well, let's explore some of that. So some tunes today, well, most of them actually, are tunes that you may have heard in the common room. Because one of the things about a common room, you could have a cuppa, right? So you had a kettle and you could have a cup. Is this all ringing a bell? You could have a coffee and a cup of tea, right? And you had a stereo. You had a little hi-fi and people brought in their own tunes. And you put a bit of vinyl on and so on. So here's a mixture of tunes that I heard in my teens, 16, 17, that sort of age. And maybe they'll remind you of your common room days.
1: Hit that perfect beat, boy.
0: As well. It was always the funky kids, always the cool kids that brought in the songs.

really interesting Bronski beat brought in by the kids who were maybe trying to tell you something at the time, but maybe didn't have the courage to do so. You know what I mean? So, and I love them for it, and I was one of those kids too. Bronski beat did an awful lot for the youth in the 80s and certain community of youth as well. Hit that perfect beat. Then one day, one of the cooler kids came in with a double album and said, yeah, you've got to listen to this. You've got to listen to this. And it was a double album. It was vinyl, of course. And it was something called War of the Worlds. Now, I hadn't really studied it at all in English lit class. Hadn't really come across H.G. Wells or anything like that. But boy, I love the tune.

Jeff Wayne's War of the Worlds, and that was the Eve of War. Care Radio, it's Gary Robinson. Our theme today is tunes you may have heard in the common room when you were 16, 17. It's a bit of a long title. We're going to have to shorten it. I'm just speaking to the team here in the tube. We're going to have to shorten it. If you were in the sixth form in the 1980s and you had a common room, of course, this would have been a staple.

0: We are Care Radio. I'm Andy Holmes with news that a top economist has warned that a new NHS-style social care system in England could take decades to be set up. Sir Andrew Dilnot made the comments on BBC Radio 4's Today programme after the Prime Minister hinted at new proposals in a weekend interview with Laura Koonsberg. Sir Andrew said that Andy Burnham appeared to want social care to be completely free, including covering the costs of residential care. The Economist, who produced a report on social care in 2011, told the BBC that the cost of such a scheme would be very substantial. For more care news, stay with us here at Care Radio.
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The Beat, and it was The Beat Sandwich, and tunes that you may have heard in the common room back in the day. That was around 1980, although The Beat were formed in Brum, Birmingham, in about 1978. That was from their first album called I Just Can't Stop It, may still be in your collection, out in May 1980. Two tracks from that, Making Up the Sandwich, Can't Get Used to Losing You, Just There, and Hands Off, She's Mine, just before we launched into the Care Radio News update. Their second album was called Whapan, W-H-A apostrophe P-P-E-N, I suppose, What Happened, for the proper English, What Happened, and that was supported by an extensive tour with Talking Heads and these guys.

0: We are Care Radio. I'm Andy Holmes with news of a report that claims people significantly underestimate the likelihood of becoming an unpaid carer at some point in their lives. Research from King's College London shows that the public think 38% of people will become a carer, whereas the actual figure is 65%. Men underestimate the most, guessing that 27% of people will ever become unpaid carers, with women being more accurate but still underestimating at 50%. The same study goes on to show that nearly three quarters of people believe the health and social care system would collapse if it wasn't for unpaid carers. For more care news, stay with us here at Care Radio.
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We are Care Radio. I'm Andy Holmes with news that A&E departments in Aberdeen and Elgin say this week's local public holiday has contributed to extreme pressure at the units. Managers have been urging people to consider using the symptom checker on the NHS Inform website as a first port of call. They've also asked friends and family of patients being discharged to meet them promptly before 10 a.m. if possible to free up beds. The Trust says it's been working with partners to take all necessary steps, including diverting ambulances only where absolutely necessary to ensure patients are safe and well cared for. For more care

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the 52s. So good, we played them twice. It was a sandwich, of course, Rock Lobster and Love Shack before we went into the headlines and the break there, of course. So we're celebrating all things from, well, the common room back in the day. And, you know, fair enough, a lot of it is driven by my experiences back in the 80s. It'd be about sort of 85, 86, maybe 87. That said, the cooler kids always brought in the vinyl to play at either lunchtime or at break. And this was just a straightforward, you know, comprehensive in Halifax. Wasn't anything out of the ordinary. Loved it. Didn't like school, actually, until I got to the sixth form. But the sixth form, I really enjoyed, sort of came into my own and started doing hospital radio about then. So I became, found my voice, shall we say. So the common room was a very special place for me. They also foolishly made me head boy. I paused for effect there. Yeah, they made me head boy. Nothing to do with my academic prowess. Probably because I was a bit gobby, probably, I think. You too? Oh, good. Here's another

Oh, the Smiths. It just had to be a staple of the common room back in the day. Did you wear the old mascara? I wasn't brave enough to do that, but we had some real cool kids in the sixth form that did that, and just adored the Smiths. That is one of theirs, This Charming Man. News on the way after this from another cool supergroup. It's only REM.

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1: With the latest national and international news

0: acknowledged he could go all the way and propose rejoining the European Union as he considers the UK's future relationship with Brussels. The Prime Minister, who's blamed Brexit for a decade of drift and division, said he'd look at the pros and cons of all options. US President Donald Trump says he's disappointed British police have released five men on bail who'd been arrested in connection with a suspected terror plot near an RAF base. It's after five British nationals, all in their mid-20s, were arrested on suspicion of explosives offences and terrorism before being released on bail on Monday. Footballer John Stones has been convicted of speeding after he missed a police letter while at the World Cup. The defender's been landed with a £1,052 court bill because he was caught driving his £150,000 Range Rover at 43 miles an hour along a country lane near his Cheshire mansion. Tech companies are being urged to act now to introduce a block on nude images on children's smartphones. Frankie Hersine has the details.
1: In a letter to bosses at Apple and Google, more than 100 MPs are warning that nude images can be used to exploit, groom or blackmail children. They're calling on them to put protections in place as a matter of urgency, saying online abuse crimes are being committed out of sight from moderators. Back in June, the companies were given a three-month ultimatum to detect and block these images, or they'll be forced to do so by law.
0: And British culture is playing a major part in international students deciding to study here. That's according to the British Council. They say things like music, film and even our food have an influence on their decision. Katrina McCarthy is their interim director for education.
2: That affinity that's generated between film and arts and culture more broadly is something that endures over time. It's something that the UK has become well known for and something that we trade on very heavily internationally, and so absolutely, these are aspects that should be protected.
0: That's the latest from Radio News Hub. I'm Holly Hughes.
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4: Europe's new EES border controls are facing heavy criticism, with warnings that the disruption could cost EU destinations billions in UK holiday spending. That's according to travel firm Holly Extras. Here's CEO Matthew Pack.
5: EES promised one EU border. It's created five. In theory, 29 countries require biometric checks, but nine countries, including France and Italy, are exempt. Ireland and Cyprus don't check at all, and Greece exempts Brits. That's five new borders for our holidaymakers to navigate.
0: Heavy rain clearing, followed by sunny spells with showers. Winds gradually easing too, but remaining gusty, with highs of 23 degrees Celsius.
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8: And that applause, my friend, is for you. Now, if you were at a wedding at the weekend and you've still got a bit of the old hangover,

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A world of never-ending happiness. You can always see the sun, day or night.

Yeah, so if you were at a wedding at the weekend, hope you thoroughly enjoyed it. And if you are still feeling a little bit worse for wear, that song certainly isn't going to help. However, the tunes that we are playing, especially for you today, come direct from the common room when you were in your misspent youth. And I'll put any money on that this was played regularly. Second one.

Clancy Brothers and When Doves Cry. And let's go crazy. So we had a bit of a double whammy there, didn't we? It wasn't quite a sandwich, but a double whammy. We do have a sandwich on the way in a moment or two. That's where we get two great tunes and just play, get the ad breaks in there, and we put the old update in there, and hence we've got a sandwich. Got one coming from The Cure. So, hey, cooler than cool today, I have to say. Very proud of myself, playing tunes you may have heard in the common room from days gone by. So we had Prince. Yeah, Prince was played a lot in my youth anyway, as were these guys. Now, this is up there when we're talking cool.

You're listening to Care Radio, playing Joy Division and Love Will Tear Us Apart. Let's go to a band who are still touring, the only original member being Robert Smith. And I've seen a couple of clips of Robert in action over the past couple of months. They must have been touring over the summer on social media, and they still have it. He's still the only original member, actually, in the band, because there's been numerous lineups. The Cure, of course, I'm talking about. They were formed in 1976, originally known as Malice, then Easy Cure, and then The Cure, formed by the aforementioned Robert Smith. And certainly, in my sixth form days, we just couldn't get enough.

0: We are Care Radio. I'm Andy Holmes with news of newly released details on how an independent review will investigate maternity and neonatal care issues at an NHS trust in Leeds. Women and babies who were harmed while in the care of Leeds Teaching Hospitals NHS Trust will have their experiences placed at the heart of the investigation. A new document published this week sets out how individual cases will be examined, with clinical case reviews due to begin in November. The review is expected to conclude by 2029 and will cover maternity and neonatal care since 2011, where mothers and babies suffered harm or death while under the trust's care. For more care news, stay with us here at Care Radio.
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So for the cure sandwich we had close to me, and there was In Between Days. And the guys that used to bring those into the common room were lovingly known as the Goths, you remember? And they wore an awful lot of black, and they looked very pale, and they had makeup, and the hair was sort of slightly asquiff. It just wasn't... It was the rebel, really. It sort of came after punk, didn't it, from memory. So that, so if you were part of the goth community at school, you brought in stuff like The Cure and The Smiths and so on. But if you were part of the trend-setting set, and this was sometimes, well, mainly the girls that would come in, and you could tell them they would have the scrunched-up hair and, you know, they would have the bangles on and, you know, be chewing gum and looking really cool. And they were trying to be this woman. And most of them, I have to say, to their credit, pulled it off. But here's the original. It could only be Madonna and

Madonna causing a commotion on Care Radio. So let's go from Madonna to a completely different artist. Wonderful, beautiful voice that just takes me away every time. So much so I'm going to be a little bit indulgent, self-indulgent even, and play two. Yeah, we'll have a sandwich. We'll have a wonderful Kate Bush sandwich. Don't go anywhere because we have the man with the child in his eyes on the way after this, running up that hill.

0: We are Care Radio. I'm Andy Holmes with further reaction to the Prime Minister's plans for social care reform. The news has been welcomed but described as long overdue by Sir Kieran Devan, the chief exec of the NHS Alliance. He also warns a new national care service won't integrate with the NHS on its own, stressing that barriers between health and social care need to be broken down. Elsewhere, the Royal College of Nursing has welcomed the new focus, but says the vision must include nursing investment. Its General Secretary, Nicola Ranger, warned that meaningful change will need political consensus and investment in the workforce. For more care news, stay with us here at Care Radio.
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Kate Bush and the man with the child in his eyes. I'm so looking forward to getting closer to Christmas because we'll be able to play that wonderful December song from Kate Bush. I'm sure I'll be able to sneak it in at some point. But anyway, that's on the way. That's on the horizon. Let's not rush life. The House Martins. John Peel loved the House Martins. And any band that John Peel loved back in the day, well, do you know what? If you were a cool student and you were in the sixth form and you're in the common room, well, hey, you know, that band was for you. And this band came from Hull. Yeah, it could only be, of course, the one, the only, of the House Martins.

reached a high of number 3 in the UK charts. Happy Hour. And again, with a little bit of help from John Peel. In 1987, the guys released their second album entitled The People Who Grinned Themselves to Death. And it was a stonker. Still got it in my collection. 5 Get Overexcited was taken from that, as was this.

with a little bit of humour at the end there. The House Martins, me and the Farmer. Care Radio, Gary Robinson, and together we're playing tunes that you may have heard in the common room when you were back at school back in the day, which takes me nicely to this next band. The English band The Clash, formed back in 1976, but still really cool, I have to say, to this day. Billed, if you remember, as the only band that matters, and still to this day, can

considered one of the most influential acts in the original wave of British punk rock with tracks like this. In fact, we're going to have two. It's a Clash sandwich, starting with I Fought the Law.

0: We are Care Radio. I'm Andy Holmes with news of a carer from Dorset who has urged people not to rule themselves out of becoming a carer as part of a major publicity campaign. Dan, who was fostered for 15 years, is speaking out as part of the campaign by the County Council that uses mirrors to carry the message, "This is what a foster carer looks like." The carer from Weymouth says that a simple inquiry has led to years of supporting children and young people through short breaks and kinship care. He's hoping, as part of the campaign, to tackle misconceptions about the image of what foster carers look like. For more care news, stay with us here at Care Radio.
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2: 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F, face. Has their face fallen on one side? Can they smile? A, arms. Can they raise both arms and keep them there? S, speech. Is their speech slurred? T, time. Time to call 999 if you see any one of these signs. Act fast, make the call, dial 999.
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The Clash and London Calling. Get Radio, Gary Robinson here, playing tracks that hopefully take you back to your days if you stuck around in school for the sixth form, you know, for the common room experience, if you like. Don't know how I got into the sixth form. I have no idea. It wasn't down to my educational ability. I think it's just because I was a gobby wee devil at the time. And, you know, the common room, it's where you started to grow up. It's where the cooler teachers came in and said, hey, call me Jeff, if indeed they were called Jeff. And you could have a cup of tea at break time or at lunchtime. You became a prefect and you wore those little badges that gave you some sort of pseudo status. And the cooler the tracks that you brought in on vinyl to play at lunchtime, the cooler you were. And if you brought in New Order, wow, I wanted to be your best mate.

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0: It's understood one of the five men arrested over a suspected terror plot near an RAF base called the police before they were arrested. The suspect reportedly called 999 around an hour before a farmer said she called, after discovering three vans blocking a road near RAF Fairford in Gloucestershire. The five British nationals, all in their mid-20s, were subsequently arrested on suspicion of explosives offences and terrorism. Andy Burnham has vowed to be honest about any shortfall in his plan to fund a national care service. He promised to say where that money's coming from, leaving the door open to tax rises. Former Manchester City defender Michael Richards says the Premier League's damning verdict on the club has left him devastated and heartbroken. City were found to have engaged in an almost £1 billion scheme to either inflate revenues or reduce costs through a series of sham arrangements in order to avoid breaching league and UEFA financial regulations. The eight-time Premier League champions face severe sanctions, although City remained defiant and immediately declared their intention to appeal. Mental health patients in Scotland could be subject to inhumane and degrading treatments. That's the warning from the Scottish Human Rights Commission. They say that current safeguards aren't protecting patients and that developments haven't kept up with those in England and Wales. Professor Angela O'Hagan is the chair of the SHRC.
1: We've heard from people who have had experiences in adult mental health settings of seclusion, being left unattended for long periods, being secluded, being told that that's for them to calm down when they're experiencing severe distress.
0: The Scottish Government has been approached for comment. And Greggs says it plans to shut four factories with the loss of about 740 jobs. The High Street bakery chain says the changes will take place over the next 2.5 years. The move will cost the firm around £60 million. That's the latest. From Radio News Hub, I'm Holly Hughes.
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0: Heavy rain clearing, followed by sunny spells with showers. Winds gradually easing too, but remaining gusty, with highs of 23 degrees Celsius.
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5: And into hour three of those common room classics. I think that's what we'll call it. Common room classics. Great title for a programme.
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5: It's only taken me 2 hours.

certainly doing the rounds in the common rooms around the country, I have to say, at the peak of their career. Frankie Goes to Hollywood and Two Tribes. Now, here's a track from, what was it, 1988. Yeah, one of those cool tracks from the Lars from Liverpool. And this is There She Goes.

The Lars, there she goes. And, you know, being from Liverpool, the band, any idea what the Lars stands for? If you're a native of Liverpool, Merseyside, you'll know it. Lars being sort of shorthand for the lads, the Lars, that's it. There you go. Honestly, it's kosher, it's true. You can have that for me for the next pub quiz. EMF, they came from the Forest of Dean, far, far away from Liverpool. But, you know, back in the day, cool, and they're still cool. And to prove it, they're on tour. In fact, tickets went on sale last week for their current tour. They're on tour in December, I think it is. So they're in Stockton on the 7th of December at the Georgian Theatre in Stockton. The Crescent in York on the 8th. On the 9th, they're in Hebden Bridge, close to my hometown, the Trades Club. In Glasgow, they play the legendary King Tut's on the 11th of December. On the 12th of December, they're at the Guildhall in Gloucester and at the legendary 100 Club in London on Sunday, the 13th of December. If you want those details again, emf-theband.com is the website. In the meantime, here are...

0: Unbelievable.
1: Their biggest hit, Unbelievable. By the way, if you go onto their website, the EMF website, they've got some, I think the kids call it merch. They've got some wonderful merchandise, really cool stuff. I won't spoil it for you. Go and have a look. And it's remarkably affordable as well. And while I was sort of having a little delve around their website, I came across this little number and I thought, shall we, shan't we, should we, shouldn't we, and decided, yeah, let's do it.

0: We are Care Radio. I'm Andy Holmes with reaction to the Prime Minister's plans to change the pensions triple lock to help fund a national care service. Andy Burnham says that the plan will help pay for a care system where everyone contributes and everyone is covered and is free at the point of use. Helen Miller of the Institute for Fiscal Studies told Sky News that the announcement is huge news, but the savings will not be enough to fund the new service. General Secretary of the Unite Union, Sharon Graham, told the BBC that she thought the government should not change the triple lock, but look towards the super rich instead. For more Care News, stay with us here at Care Radio.
1: 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So when you're driving around a HGV, don't linger around them, because they may not notice you're there. Know the HGV zones. National Highways.
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Simple Minds. We loved Simple Minds back in the day, certainly in my school anyway. And all the things she said, she said. Now, this was played because if you were cool, if you were one of the cool kids back in the day, you watched MTV. If you knew what MTV was. If you were me, sat in the corner going, what on earth's MTV? What's MTV? MTV. Anyway, I soon found out and loved it. Dire Straits. Money for nothing. Bit like being a radio presenter, really, isn't it?

remember the video to this day. Sort of very square looking, very sort of, you know, jaggy animated type of. Do you know what? Back in the day, you thought it was the best thing ever. You're like, wow, that is amazing. Dire Straits, Money for Nothing. You might be looking quizzically at your radio if you're in your 20s going, what is he talking about? Google it or use a search engine. You'll love it. One of my favourite albums ever, particularly from the Common Room, because this is Common Room Classics on Care Radio today, was an album called Stop Making Sense by Talking.

0: We are Care Radio. I'm Andy Holmes with news of newly released details on how an independent review will investigate maternity and neonatal care issues at an NHS trust in Leeds. Women and babies who were harmed while in the care of Leeds Teaching Hospitals NHS Trust will have their experiences placed at the heart of the investigation. A new document published this week sets out how individual cases will be examined, with clinical case reviews due to begin in November. The review is expected to conclude by 2029 and will cover maternity and neonatal care since 2011, where mothers and babies suffered harm or death while under the trust's care. For more care news, stay with us here at Care Radio.
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0: are Care Radio. I'm Andy Holmes with further reaction to the Prime Minister's plans for social care reform. The news has been welcomed but described as long overdue by Sir Kieran Devan, the chief exec of the NHS Alliance. He also warns a new national care service won't integrate with the NHS on its own, stressing that barriers between health and social care need to be broken down. Elsewhere, the Royal College of Nursing has welcomed the new focus, but says the vision must include nursing investment. Its General Secretary, Nicola Ranger, warned that meaningful change will need political consensus and investment in the workforce. For more care news, stay with us here at Care Radio.
1: There are two types of drive you can have on the motorway. One that feels like this.
2: Oh, one that feels...
1: like this. 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So we all feel a little less and a lot more. National Highways.
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Two from Madness, Wings of a Dove and Embarrassment. And if you were like Renaissance person in the sixth form in the common room, you played this.

0: Household energy bills are forecast to see the biggest hike in 4 years. Experts warn a typical bill could soar by nearly £300 in January due to the Iran war. Andy Burnham has acknowledged he could go all the way and propose rejoining the European Union as he considers the UK's future relationship with Brussels. The Prime Minister, who's blamed Brexit for a decade of drift and division, said he would look at the pros and cons of all options. It's understood one of the 5 men arrested over a suspected terror plot near an RAF base used by the US called the police before they were arrested. The suspect reportedly called 999 around an hour before a farmer said she called after discovering 3 vans blocking a road near RAF Fairford in Gloucestershire. Footballer John Stones has been convicted of speeding and landed with a £1,000 court bill after he missed a police letter while at the World Cup with England. The 32-year-old defender, who left Manchester City for Inter Milan in the summer, was caught driving his £150,000 Range Rover at 43 miles per hour along a country lane near his Cheshire mansion in May. Dolly Parton has addressed fans from beyond the grave for the opening of the new museum about her life. The country music superstar, who died last month at the age of 80, pre-recorded a video message welcoming visitors to the attraction in Nashville. And fictional characters are attracting international students to the UK.
1: Both fictional characters and real-life cultural icons were either a strong or a major influence on their decision to study in the UK. We had Harry Potter, we had Mr. Bean, James Bond, and even Peppa Pig were amongst those that were most often mentioned.
0: That's Katriona McCarthy, the British Council's Interim Director for Education. Their new survey finds that more than 4 in 5 international students considered British culture when deciding to study here. That's the latest from Radio News Hub. I'm Holly Hughes.
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3: Europe's new EES border controls are facing heavy criticism, with warnings that the disruption could cost EU destinations billions in UK holiday spending. That's according to travel firm Holiday Extras. Here's CEO Matthew Pack.
4: EES promised 1 EU border. It's created 5. In theory, 29 countries require biometric checks, but 9 countries, including France and Italy, are exempt. Ireland and Cyprus don't check at all, and Greece exempts Brits. That's 5 new borders for our holidaymakers to navigate.
0: Heavy rain clearing with sunny spells and a few showers. Winds gradually easing but remaining gusty, and temperatures above average with highs of 23 degrees Celsius.
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0: Good use of tubular bells in that one. You don't hear those nowadays, do you? Like your nan's old doorbell. Culture Club, Time Clock of the Heart. Mark Almond and Gene Pitney, Something's Gotten Hold of My Heart. That set the tone for the next few hours, I think. It's Matt with you here on Care Radio. We have excellent music, and weather's taken a bit of a turn, hasn't it?
1: The falling leaves.
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0: Okay, look, I think this track is more in keeping on our sister station, Sentimental Radio, but I appreciate the effort, Tom. Thanks very much. Autumn leaves all around us, rain, grey skies. It's lovely, isn't it?

0: We are Care Radio. I'm Andy Holmes with news of a carer from Dorset who has urged people not to rule themselves out of becoming a carer as part of a major publicity campaign. Dan, who was fostered for 15 years, is speaking out as part of the campaign by the County Council that uses mirrors to carry the message, "This is what a foster carer looks like." The carer from Weymouth says that a simple inquiry has led to years of supporting children and young people through short breaks and kinship care. He's hoping, as part of the campaign, to tackle misconceptions about the image of what foster carers look like. For more care news, stay with us here at Care Radio.
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Bellman Care have been totting up just how much money they raised after a summer of activities, more than £1,200, following fates and all kinds of things going on across its four care homes. That's Craven Nursing Home, Gilroyd Care Home, Springbank and Steeton Court Nursing Home, bringing together residents, families and staff and the community. They all hosted their own themed celebrations, entertainment, food, music, stalls, things like Gilroyd's Secret Garden Country Fete, Craven's 60s Funk Summer Fete, fair play, Springbank's Dancing Through the Decades event, and Steeton Court's Alice in Wonderland celebration. The money raised will all go towards activities for residents and selected charities supported by the homes. They all had a brilliant job organising that. And Philippa Young, Group Operations Manager for Spelman Care, just wants to say thank you to everyone who gave their time and their support. She says the events brought residents, families and colleagues and local communities together, and it's now planning its next charitable appeal, which will involve collecting unwanted glasses, spectacles, not pub glasses, for the Keithley Lions Club. So hi to Philippa Young and everyone at Spelman Care and those care homes who organise brilliant things over the summer. Sounds like you all had good fun and sort of hunker down for winter now, isn't it? Christmas fete soon? Yeah. Okay, Care Radio Anthem. Tom Jones sang to us about autumn earlier on. Here he is with our anthem for this hour. Yes, it's Delilah.

0: We are Care Radio. I'm Andy Holmes with news of newly released details on how an independent review will investigate maternity and neonatal care issues at an NHS trust in Leeds. Women and babies who were harmed while in the care of Leeds Teaching Hospitals NHS Trust will have their experiences placed at the heart of the investigation. A new document published this week sets out how individual cases will be examined, with clinical case reviews due to begin in November. The review is expected to conclude by 2029 and will cover maternity and neonatal care since 2011, where mothers and babies suffered harm or death while under the trust's care. For more care news, stay with us here at Care Radio.
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calls on Care Radio. Don't mention it, honestly. Honestly, it's our pleasure. Hi, it's Matt here. Now, loneliness is a big thing, and it can be a really difficult thing. And anyone who organises activities or clubs or sessions to help people meet others and interact and keep the loneliness at bay deserves all the support they can get. And Ferndown Manor Care Home is inviting, this is in Dorset, and it's inviting local men to join residents for its monthly Gentlemen's Club. It's all about tackling loneliness in the area. The free sessions take place from 2 until 4 on the last Wednesday afternoon of every month. There are games, conversations, refreshments, beer, nibbles, you know, things like dominoes and cards games, and just giving people a chance to make new friends, share interests, talk to someone, because, you know, there are people who don't have someone to talk to for quite a lot of the time. So this is a brilliant thing. Sarah Muslin is the home manager at Ferndown Manor, and she says the club wants to help older people experiencing loneliness build connections and friendships with residents. It's open to anyone in the area who can get there on the last Wednesday of every month between 2 and 4 at Ferndown Manor in Ferndown in Dorset. And listen, to the people involved in organising that, I hope it goes from strength to strength. Strength, that kind of thing is really needed. And all our luck to you from us here at Care Radio. Okay, Aretha, what have you got there?

0: We are Care Radio. I'm Andy Holmes with further reaction to the Prime Minister's plans for social care reform. The news has been welcomed but described as long overdue by Sir Kieran Devan, the chief exec of the NHS Alliance. He also warns a new national care service won't integrate with the NHS on its own, stressing that barriers between health and social care need to be broken down. Elsewhere, the Royal College of Nursing has welcomed the new focus, but says the vision must include nursing investment. Its General Secretary, Nicola Ranger, warned that meaningful change will need political consensus and investment in the workforce. For more care news, stay with us here at Care Radio.
1: 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Okay, don't panic, float to live. 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
5: It was just another day, a familiar drive through familiar country. But then, just around the corner, came the unexpected. He'd let his speed creep a little too high as he approached a bend, and he was no longer driving at the right speed for the road. The scary thing is, he didn't even realize driving even a little too fast for the situation is a major cause of collisions, especially on country roads where you don't know what's around the corner. Think, don't let your speed creep.
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Simply Red. Play that with a very special mention for Corina Douglas. Corina's 71 years old and she's proved that you're never too old to try something new. She lives at Bickerton House in Bracknell and she's just celebrated getting her very first tattoo and crossing it off her bucket list. With support from the home staff, she visited Ink Fusion Tattoo Studio in Wokingham, where she chose what she wanted and where she wanted it. I've just checked. Everything's fine. It's a colourful hummingbird just above her ankle, and it's a tribute to her love for her children. She said there was an extra surprise. Her son, Stephen, decided to get a matching tattoo, making the pair tattoo twins. I like that. And the wish was made possible through Bickerton House's Wishing Tree initiative. Michael Pallister is home manager at Bickerton House and he wants to say thank you to Lee and Jade at Ink Fusion, along with the Homes Activities team who put that all together and helped to make Karina's dream a reality. Well done to you, Karina, for your bravery in getting your first tattoo at the age of 71. If you've got a story like that, something good going on in the world of care, we'd love to hear about it here on Care Radio so we can share it and give each other a bit of encouragement along the way. Drop me an email and tell me about it. 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

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That's not true, you know. In the next hour here on Care Radio, I'll bring you good news stories from around the world, just to remind ourselves that there's a lot of good out there too. 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

0: Andy Burnham has vowed to be honest about any shortfall in his plan to fund a national care service, free at the point of use. He promised to say where that money's coming from, leaving the door open to tax rises. Former Manchester City defender Michael Richards says the Premier League's damning verdict on the club has left him devastated and heartbroken. City were found to have engaged in an almost £1 billion scheme to either inflate revenues or reduce costs through a series of sham arrangements in order to avoid breaching league and UEFA financial regulations. The eight-time Premier League champions faced severe sanctions, although City remained defiant and immediately declared their intention to appeal. International paparazzi, who were seen looking into the grounds of Prince Archie and Princess Lilibet's school, have been branded extraordinarily reckless and accused of an unacceptable intrusion into the privacy of children. That's what the Duke and Duchess of Sussex's spokesperson has said. There's calls today for the Scottish Government to ensure mental health patients' human rights are being protected. The Scottish Human Rights Commission says some could be subject to inhumane or degrading treatment, and human rights protection isn't properly enforced. Professor Angela O'Hagan is the chair of the commission.
1: This has a lasting harm. This stays with people long after their time in the mental health setting has, thankfully, ended. But it also means there's a huge impact on families and carers, because families are afraid to speak up.
0: The Scottish Government have been approached for comment. Greggs says it plans to shut four factories with the loss of about 740 jobs. The High Street bakery chain says the proposed changes will take place over the next 2.5 years, costing around £60 million. And footballer John Stones has been convicted of speeding after he missed a police letter while at the World Cup. The defender has been landed with a £1,052 court bill. That's the latest from Radio News Hub. I'm Holly Hughes.
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0: Heavy rain clearing with sunny spells and a few showers. Winds gradually easing but remaining gusty, and temperatures above average with highs of 23 degrees Celsius.
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0: Donna Summer. She wants to have dinner with Gershwin and watch Rembrandt sketch. All thought impossible when that song was recorded, but now with AI, I suppose you could have a go. I mean, it would be rubbish, but you could try.
1: Good news, everyone.
0: It's Care Radio's Good News Hour. You're with Matt, looking for the positive around the world. Let's start with a medical one. A new test developed by the University of Manchester could spare thousands of women painful and invasive checks for womb cancer. The test looks for cancer cells in urine, potentially replacing internal scans, biopsies and camera examinations. And in a trial involving more than 1,800 women, it detected over 80% of cancers and was 98.8% accurate in ruling out the disease. They say it could particularly benefit women who experience bleeding after the menopause, most of whom don't have cancer but are currently referred for further tests. Professor Emma Davidson says the findings could transform care for thousands of women if further studies confirm the results in routine practice. We love those good news stories here on Care Radio, especially medical breakthroughs like that, which can catch things earlier in a less painful way. Honestly, loads of good news in this hour. Stick with me, kid.

0: We are Care Radio. I'm Andy Holmes with reaction to the Prime Minister's plans to change the pensions triple lock to help fund a national care service. Andy Burnham says that the plan will help pay for a care system where everyone contributes and everyone is covered and is free at the point of use. Helen Miller of the Institute for Fiscal Studies told Sky News that the announcement is huge news, but the savings will not be enough to fund the new service. General Secretary of the Unite Union, Sharon Graham, told the BBC that she thought the government should not change the triple lock, but look towards the super rich instead. For more Care News, stay with us here at Care Radio.
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Don't have to go as far as Tennessee to find our next good news story in the Good News Hour on CARE Radio. Now, around 1.8 billion train journeys are made across Britain every year, with many passengers passing through stations transformed by volunteers' gardening efforts. You may have been through one of those stations. There may be one near you. They lift your spirits, don't they, when you look out and see a well-looked-after train station. Well, now the Royal Horticultural Society has announced the first winner of its new Railway Stations in Bloom Award, and the top prize goes to Cardross Community Organic Garden in Scotland, which has turned Cardross Station into a colourful oasis. Raised flower beds, fruit and veg, even a model train made from old whiskey barrels, and the RHS praised volunteers for creating a garden that reflects the local community, strengthens civic pride and celebrates the area's identity. Lovely. Congratulations to Cardross Community Organic Garden. You're doing a good thing. Anthem time.

0: Kings of Leon, Sex on Fire, our big Care Radio anthem for this hour. Another big song in an hour's time and throughout the day and the night, right here.
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0: I mentioned a Scottish railway station that's won an award for the team that plant flowers and veg and beautify the station. Here's another Scotland travel story. A combination of e-bike rentals and segregated bike lanes has boosted cycling in Edinburgh to the extent that bikes outnumbered cars during a recent morning rush hour for the first time ever. That's according to a new analysis by the Scottish cycling charity Cycling Scotland. In the rush hour, more bikes than cars in the middle of Edinburgh. That's got to be a good and positive thing, isn't it?

0: We are Care Radio. I'm Andy Holmes with news of a carer from Dorset who has urged people not to rule themselves out of becoming a carer as part of a major publicity campaign. Dan, who was fostered for 15 years, is speaking out as part of the campaign by the County Council that uses mirrors to carry the message, "This is what a foster carer looks like." The carer from Weymouth says that a simple inquiry has led to years of supporting children and young people through short breaks and kinship care. He's hoping, as part of the campaign, to tackle misconceptions about the image of what foster carers look like. For more care news, stay with us here at Care Radio.
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2: Matt Rosser.

The one that got away. Katy Perry on Care Radio. Hi, it's Matt, bringing you the good news, the positive, the stories that you might have missed in a sea of news which can sometimes be anything but positive. And a cat, initially mistaken for a stray, has been confirmed as an entirely new species in what scientists say is the first discovery of a new cat species in more than a century. The animal was found in Bolivia's Yungas cloud forest and was initially thought to be a northern tiger cat because it had leopard-like spots, but DNA tests have revealed it belongs to a species of its own, now known as the Tilkeo cat. It's currently the only confirmed living member of its species. The scientist who discovered it says the discovery highlights just how much there's still to learn about wildlife and the importance of protecting the youngest forests. We often hear of species disappearing. That's a whole new one that's just appeared out of nowhere.

This is a good news story, but it tells us something about the horror of war and the impact that goes on for years. A humanitarian mission to clear landmines from Kosovo has officially come to an end almost 27 years after the war there. The charity Halo Trust says its work has helped pave the way for the country's recovery, with cleared land now being used for agriculture and infrastructure projects. More than 800,000 people were displaced during the Kosovo War between 1998 and 1999, and when they returned, they found the landscape littered with mines. 150 people

0: We are Care Radio. I'm Andy Holmes with news of newly released details on how an independent review will investigate maternity and neonatal care issues at an NHS trust in Leeds. Women and babies who were harmed while in the care of Leeds Teaching Hospitals NHS Trust will have their experiences placed at the heart of the investigation. A new document published this week sets out how individual cases will be examined, with clinical case reviews due to begin in November. The review is expected to conclude by 2029 and will cover maternity and neonatal care since 2011, where mothers and babies suffered harm or death while under the trust's care. For more care news, stay with us here at Care Radio.
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0: Yep, it's the good news hour where I seek out the positive. And hope you're enjoying listening to the music on Care Radio. It could actually be doing you even more good than you thought. Research suggesting that listening to your favourite songs may be linked to a lower risk of dementia. A study by Monash University in Australia, published in the National Journal of Geriatric Psychiatry, followed 11,000 adults aged over 70, and researchers found that people who regularly listened to music were 39% less likely to develop dementia than those who rarely or never listened. Frequent listeners also had a 17% lower risk of mild cognitive impairment. There was even more good news for those who play an instrument. Regular musicians had a 35% lower risk of dementia, while people who both listened and played saw a 23% reduction. Emma Jaffa is study co-author, and she says music engages several areas of the brain at once, providing valuable mental stimulation. Researchers say the findings highlight the potential benefits of making music part of everyday life. Well, in that case, you've come to the right place.

All right, one more good news story to squeeze in. I can't resist this one. Thailand has been declared free of rubella as a public health problem in what the World Health Organization calls a major milestone. Rubella, German measles, can cause serious complications during pregnancy, including miscarriage and lifelong birth defects. And the achievement follows years of vaccination efforts and improved disease monitoring. Thailand now joins more than 130 countries which have eliminated rubella as a public health problem. That's vaccines, that is. Amazing human achievement.

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1: With the latest national and international news.

0: International paparazzi who were seen looking into the grounds of Prince Archie and Princess Lilibet's school have been branded extraordinarily reckless. That's what the Duke and Duchess of Sussex's spokesperson has said. They've been accused of an unacceptable intrusion into the privacy of children. Next, Andy Burnham has acknowledged he could go all the way and propose rejoining the European Union. It comes as he considers the UK's future relationship with Brussels. In his first Labour Party conference speech as leader, the Prime Minister said Brexit had done more harm than good. Meanwhile, during her speech, the Health Secretary Yvette Cooper has pledged to set up a new pension scheme for workers in the care sector.
1: We will go further, because it is just wrong that the people who work hardest to help others maintain dignity and respect in old age too often get nothing back for retirement themselves. So I can announce today we will introduce the first ever national collective pension scheme.
0: Cooper also set out plans to improve social care. It's understood one of the five men arrested over a suspected terror plot near an RAF base called the police before they were arrested. The suspect reportedly called the police around an hour before the farmer said she called. She discovered three vans blocking a road near RAF Fairford in Gloucestershire. The five British nationals, all in their mid-20s, were subsequently arrested on suspicion of explosive offences and terrorism. And British culture is playing a major part in international students deciding to study here. That's according to the British Council. They say things like music, film and even our food have an influence on their decision. Catriona McCarthy is the Interim Director for Education.
2: That affinity that's generated between film and arts and culture more broadly is something that endures over time. It's something that the UK has become well known for.
0: Even fictional characters are playing their part, including the likes of Mr. Bean, Peppa Pig and James Bond. That's the latest from Radio News Hub. I'm Tanita Sims.
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0: Heavy rain is clearing, meaning there's sunny spells and a few showers for most places. Winds gradually easing but remaining gusty and temperatures above average with highs of 23 degrees Celsius.
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Phil Collins, Sister Sledge. We play them all here on Care Radio. Hi, it's Matt with you. Hope you're doing okay. We're playing the tunes. We're bringing you the good news. We're doing the encouragement, trying to help you get through your day or your night or whatever's happening with you right now. Tell you what, should we do an Animals in a Care Home story? Why not? Residents at Trinity Manor Care Home enjoyed an unusual visit when a mobile zoo brought some fascinating animals into their home. Zoo Lab introduced residents to giant snails, stick insects, and even a snake, giving them a chance to get up close to creatures they might not normally encounter, or indeed want to. The visit was organised by Barchester Healthcare to provide a fun and engaging experience, particularly for residents who find it difficult to go on outings, and staff say they're always on the lookout for new activities, and they've seen the enjoyment that therapeutic things like animal visits can bring to residents. We love that sort of story. You got one of those? Share it with us here at Care Radio.

0: We are Care Radio. I'm Andy Holmes with further reaction to the Prime Minister's plans for social care reform. The news has been welcomed but described as long overdue by Sir Kieran Devan, the chief exec of the NHS Alliance. He also warns a new national care service won't integrate with the NHS on its own, stressing that barriers between health and social care need to be broken down. Elsewhere, the Royal College of Nursing has welcomed the new focus, but says the vision must include nursing investment. Its General Secretary, Nicola Ranger, warned that meaningful change will need political consensus and investment in the workforce. For more care news, stay with us here at Care Radio.
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year. Care home residents and staff in Whitchurch have been stepping up to support care workers, taking part in a week of fundraising activities for Care Workers Week. Wessex Lodge joined Arnavo's Miles That Matter challenge, raising money for the Care Workers charity. Between the 12th and the 19th of September, during Care Workers Week, resident staff, families and friends did daily walks, step machine sessions and dancing, every step counting towards the fundraising total. One of the highlights was the Wessex Derby, a hobby horse race, bringing residents and staff together for some friendly competition. That's Wessex Lodge, nearby Beer Hill House, and they got together and had some live music. Singer Janie M was there, traditional dancing, all sorts of stuff, to be fair. Directors of Arnavo, Jamie Braganza and Chris Stone, visited during their 260-mile cycling challenge between six Arnavo homes, and the founder of Arnavo, Edward Moore, thanked everyone involved, saying fundraising remains open as the organisation works towards its £10,000 target for the Care Workers charity. Brilliant work there. Congratulations on all that hard work. Looks like it was fun as well, but yeah, hard work. Well done to you from us all here at Care Radio. Where we are playing our big song anthem for this hour, 'tis the Stranglers.

0: Golden Brown, The Stranglers. It's a big song, it has stood the test of time, and it does sound good turned up loud, which are the rules for a Care Radio anthem. Tick, tick, and tick.
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0: We are Care Radio. I'm Andy Holmes with reaction to the Prime Minister's plans to change the pensions triple lock to help fund a national care service. Andy Burnham says that the plan will help pay for a care system where everyone contributes and everyone is covered and is free at the point of use. Helen Miller of the Institute for Fiscal Studies told Sky News that the announcement is huge news, but the savings will not be enough to fund the new service. General Secretary of the Unite Union, Sharon Graham, told the BBC that she thought the government should not change the triple lock, but look towards the super rich instead. For more Care News, stay with us here at Care Radio.
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Oni M, Sunny, Gabrielle, Sunshine. Just to remind ourselves, in case the weather with you has gone very autumnal and you're hankering back to the hot days. Not sure I'm prepared to go that far, to be honest. This is Care Radio. Just a reminder, if you've got a good news story, something good going on in the world of care, we love to share those things here to encourage us along the way. Amazing things are going on all around the country, and we love talking about them here on Care Radio. 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Care Radio.

0: We are Care Radio. I'm Andy Holmes with news of a carer from Dorset who has urged people not to rule themselves out of becoming a carer as part of a major publicity campaign. Dan, who was fostered for 15 years, is speaking out as part of the campaign by the County Council that uses mirrors to carry the message, "This is what a foster carer looks like." The carer from Weymouth says that a simple inquiry has led to years of supporting children and young people through short breaks and kinship care. He's hoping, as part of the campaign, to tackle misconceptions about the image of what foster carers look like. For more care news, stay with us here at Care Radio.
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Tina Turner's version of I Can't Stand the Rain, done, I think, on a keyboard she bought from Argos. Just my guess. 80s music on the weekends, by the way. Saturday afternoons, Sunday evenings with Dave Price here on Care Radio. It's nearly time for me to go. Before I do, a mention for a care home resident in Beverly who joined six members of staff to raise money for cancer research. This is Isabel Sayer from Care UK's Beverly Parklands, who took on the 5K Pretty Muddy obstacle course alongside six colleagues, tackling inflatables, a maze, a rope swing and a mud pit. They climbed, crawled and slid their way around the course to raise money for cancer research. Nearly £1,000 they've raised. Isabel says she really enjoyed the challenge and she'd do it again next time. Fair play. Samantha Atkin, who's home manager at Beverly Parklands, praised Isabel and the team. She wants to say thank you to them for their brilliant fundraising efforts and just point out how much the event brought everyone together to support a

There it is. Something kind of, ooh. We've all done it, haven't we? We've all trodden in it at some point in our lives. Time for me to go. I'll be back on Care Radio very soon. There is always something much better coming up after the news, so keep it here. And I will leave you with this absolute classic from Neil Diamond. Go on, turn it up loud. Maybe sing as well. It's not a crime. Not totally, anyway.

0: international paparazzi were seen looking into the grounds of Prince Archie and Princess Lilibet's school have been branded extraordinarily reckless. Two young men with backpacks and using a white van are understood to have been spotted by private security and school staff walking the perimeter of the school and monitoring children. A spokesman for Harry and Meghan called the actions an extraordinary lack of judgment. Next, Andy Burnham has vowed to be honest about any shortfall in his plan to fund a national care service free at the point of use. He's promised to say where that money is coming from, leaving the door open to tax rises. Meanwhile, in her speech, the Health Secretary Yvette Cooper announced a new national pension scheme for care workers.
1: Care starts with people, with the unpaid carers, the overstretched care workers who care for us when we can no longer care for ourselves. So we will appoint a new champion for unpaid carers.
0: She also says the government will deliver the legally binding fair pay agreement for the sector announced during Keir Starmer's premiership. Detectives investigating the Grenfell fire have passed files of evidence relating to 20 companies and 54 individuals to prosecutors. The blaze in June 2017 in North Kensington, West London, claimed the lives of 72 people and was found by a public inquiry to have been avoidable. The Crown Prosecution Service says charging decisions will be made before the 10th anniversary of the disaster. And in other news, fictional characters are attracting international students to the UK. Well, sort of.
2: Both fictional characters and real-life cultural icons were either a strong or a major influence on their decision to study in the UK. We had Harry Potter, we had Mr. Bean, James Bond, and even Peppa Pig were amongst those that were most often mentioned.
0: That's Catriona McCarthy, the British Council's Interim Director for Education. Their new survey finds that almost 4 in 5 international students considered British culture when deciding to study here. That's the latest from Radio News. I'm Tanita Sims.
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0: Heavy rain is clearing, meaning there's sunny spells and a few showers for most places. Winds gradually easing but remaining gusty and temperatures above average with highs of 23 degrees Celsius.
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It's Blondie and Maria Ernie with you here on Care Radio. Ernie Rowe on the show and nothing else that rhymes today. It's the way I'm rolling today. You know when you roll about as well as a square wheel? Yeah, it's one of those days today. I'll tell you what, I'm glad you're here.

It's the beautiful cause and dreams here on Care Radio. Ernie Rowe with you after a bit of a tumultuous week. This week, what's new with you? That's what I'd like to know. What you've been up to? What's happened to you that you could do nothing about? Anything that you want to tell us, send it in to us. hello@careradio.org, and we would love to read what you've written, whether it be in a fit of pique, total joy, or actually... one of those days, you know. So what's new with me is, I'll kick you off. This week, for me, has seen eldest daughter's car get hit and driven away from in a supermarket car park. I did feel very proud of my daughter's outrage, though, in saying, and they didn't even leave a note, Mum. Yeah, they don't do that, though, do they? It's kind of evil. Why would you do that? Massive scrape, massive dent down the side of the car. I think it's been hit by an excavator.

0: We are Care Radio. I'm Andy Holmes with reaction to the Prime Minister's plans to change the pension's triple lock to help fund a national care service. Andy Burnham says that the plan will help pay for a care system where everyone contributes and everyone is covered and is free at the point of use. Helen Miller of the Institute for Fiscal Studies told Sky News that the announcement is huge news, but the savings will not be enough to fund the new service. General Secretary of the Unite Union, Sharon Graham, told the BBC that she thought the government should not change the triple lock, but look towards the super rich instead. For more Care News, stay with us here at Care Radio.
1: Animals can't speak to drivers, but if they could, they would be asking us, telling us by the sounds of it, to put our litter and fruit waste in the bin. Because roadside litter kills an estimated 3 million animals every year. No wonder they sound miffed. So let's lend them a paw. Let's take our rubbish with us and bin it properly. National Highways. And what's that? They said thanks very much.
2: Nothing like a good run at the coast, but I better head back. I think there's a shortcut across that rock. Okay, don't panic, float to live. Head back, breathe and relax.
3: Coast Guard, someone's in trouble in the water.
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5: In an emergency at the coast, call 999 and ask for the Coast Guard and please respect the water.

I've heard used that term used a lot about me in the past. So what do you think of Ernie? Oh, she's borderline. It's Madonna here on Care Radio. I don't know what they mean by that, but I'm sure it was very, very complimentary every single time. Now, the next song is a Care Radio anthem. If you don't know what a Care Radio anthem is, where have you been? And secondly, I will tell you then, a Care Radio anthem is a belter of a tune. It's a tune that we can all sing along to. And yeah, you and me. And really, it's a tune that makes you feel great when it's on, when you're singing to it, and at the end of it, you think, by heck, that was a belter of a tune. So this is one of them. I'm happy to explain it to you anytime you need. It's Pink.

Pink, a Care Radio anthem here on Weirdly Care Radio. Ernie Rowe sitting in the chair because somebody has to, because if not, the backcaster comes off, just saying. Devon County Council's bringing key support for unpaid carers in-house from the 1st of October. Carers' assessments, reviews and the dedicated helpline will transfer from West Bank Health and Care, with experienced staff expected to move across as well. The council says its £2.3 million budget is unchanged and support will continue for around 35,000 registered carers. Peer groups and carer ambassador services are being recommissioned, whilst a new alliance will offer community-based help closer to home. Glad to hear it. I couldn't even say home then, because I said ham. Yeah, it's like I was from Hull, but I'm not. Anyway, back from Hull and back. I'm not-

0: We are Care Radio. I'm Andy Holmes with news of newly released details on how an independent review will investigate maternity and neonatal care issues at an NHS trust in Leeds. Women and babies who were harmed while in the care of Leeds Teaching Hospitals NHS Trust will have their experiences placed at the heart of the investigation. A new document published this week sets out how individual cases will be examined, with clinical case reviews due to begin in November. The review is expected to conclude by 2029 and will cover maternity and neonatal care since 2011, where mothers and babies suffered harm or death while under the trust's care. For more care news, stay with us here at Care Radio.
1: Ernie Rowe on Care Radio.

That was such a smooth one. It could almost have been Shack Attack, couldn't it? You're listening to Care Radio, playing out Marshall Hayne and Dancing in the City. I said dancing then. I'm from Yorkshire and that was an anomaly, wasn't it? Talking about anomalies, I once knew this woman and she was marvellous. She was a lovely woman. And her name was Anne O'Malley. Anomaly. How does that happen? I mean, how do you let that happen to your children? Name them wisely, for goodness sake. Ernie keeping you company here on Care Radio. And did you know around 1,500 people a day are leaving their jobs to provide unpaid care, according to research from Carers UK and as reported by The Guardian? You know, credit where credit's due. The charity is estimating that more than 1 million people have stopped working to look after a family member or friend over the past 2 years. Others are cutting their hours or turning down promotions to keep caring alongside paid work. Carers UK says the decisions can damage people's income and future pensions and is calling for 10 days of paid carers leave every year. The government said it's exploring how employment rights could better support people who combine work and care. In the words of a great fitness brand, just do it.

It was gone too soon, as was Ian Dury from Ian Dury and the Blockheads there, and Reasons to be Cheerful. Unpaid carers in Worcestershire have got until the 30th of September, so just the early part of this week, to tell the County Council what support they need. The Council and its partners are updating the County's all-age carer strategy and wants to hear what's working, what's difficult and what would make the greatest difference. Anyone caring for a family member, friend or neighbour can complete the online survey, whether or not they currently use a carer's service. Young carers are welcome to take part too, more than welcome, they say, with a separate survey available to those known to Worcestershire Young Carers Service. The council says the responses will help shape future priorities and services across the county.

0: We are Care Radio. I'm Andy Holmes with further reaction to the Prime Minister's plans for social care reform. The news has been welcomed but described as long overdue by Sir Kieran Devan, the chief exec of the NHS Alliance. He also warns a new national care service won't integrate with the NHS on its own, stressing that barriers between health and social care need to be broken down. Elsewhere, the Royal College of Nursing has welcomed the new focus but says the vision must include nursing investment. Its General Secretary Nicola Ranger warned that meaningful change will need political consensus and investment in the workforce. For more care news, stay with us here at Care Radio.
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Spin Doctors and Two Princes. Do you know what? I was helping our lad out the other day because our lad has got a business, a plant hire business. And I go and help out in the office now and again. And one of our customers came in and I thought, who is it that you look like? You know when something drives you mad like this? He looks like Errol Brown off Hot Chocolate. Yes. Yes, he does. You know who you are. Yes, you, named after a famous poet. It's only taken me 4 years to realise that.

From one smooth mover to another, from hot chocolate to George Benson. Here's a blast from your coolest moments in the past. Lady, love me one.

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0: International paparazzi who were seen looking into the grounds of Prince Archie and Princess Lilibet's school have been branded extraordinarily reckless. That's what the Duke and Duchess of Sussex's spokesperson has said. They have been accused of an unacceptable intrusion into the privacy of children. Next, it's understood one of the five men arrested over a suspected terror plot near an RAF base called the police before they were arrested. The suspect reportedly called the police around an hour before a farmer said she called. She discovered three vans blocking a road near RAF Fairford in Gloucestershire. The five British nationals, all in their mid-20s, were subsequently arrested on suspicion of explosives, offences and terrorism. Andy Burnham has acknowledged he could go all the way and proposed rejoining the European Union. In his first Labour Party conference speech as leader, the Prime Minister said Brexit had done more harm than good. Meanwhile, during her speech, the Health Secretary Yvette Cooper has pledged to set up a new pension scheme for workers in the care sector.
1: We will publish a proper workforce plan for social care, with proper career pathways, training, development of specialist skills. We'll offer thousands more academy places to help young job seekers into good jobs.
0: She also set out plans to improve social care. Detectives investigating the Grenfell fire have passed files of evidence relating to 20 companies and 54 individuals to prosecutors. The blaze claimed the lives of 72 people and was found by a public inquiry to have been avoidable. And Mr. Bean, Peppa Pig and James Bond, they're just some of the names that's attracting international students to the UK.
2: Both public figures and created figures can both act as a sort of a cultural connection and introduction to the UK. They help make the country familiar.
0: That's Catriona McCarthy, the British Council's Interim Director for Education. Their new study finds that more than 4 in 5 international students consider British culture when deciding to study here. That's the latest from Radio News Hub. I'm Tanita Sims.
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0: Heavy rain is clearing, meaning there's sunny spells and a few showers for most places. Winds gradually easing but remaining gusty and temperatures above average with highs of 23 degrees Celsius.
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Melba Moore. I always used to think that was like somebody asking for a little bit more pudding. Melba Moore. Yeah, it's just me, isn't it? All right, I'll do my best, you know. It's Ernie Rowe with you here on Care Radio, and glad I am to be here because I'd always be just shopping online. Do you do that? Do you just go down a rabbit hole and you sort of do fantasy basket and then you think, I don't need any of this stuff. Why am I wasting my time? So I'm going to try and wean myself off the book with somebody's face on it. I am. I know it's a bold claim.

Lenny Kravitz and It Ain't Over Till It's Over. Now, kinship carers in northeast Lincolnshire are being encouraged to check whether they qualify for financial and practical help through a government pilot. Not, you know, a fella driving a plane or a woman driving a plane or piloting a plane. Shall I just leave it there? Anyway, the area is one of seven kinship zones in the country. Its allowance is aimed at people caring for a child under a special guardianship order or a lives with child arrangement order. The council says it's approved 312 applications so far, benefiting more than 400 children. And at least 59 of the carers receiving help had previously had no financial support whatsoever. Kinship carers are usually relatives or family friends who step in when a child's parents can't care for them. So now you know everything that I know. Everything.

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1: We are Care Radio. I'm Andy Holmes with news of a carer from Dorset who has urged people not to rule themselves out of becoming a carer as part of a major publicity campaign. Dan, who was fostered for 15 years, is speaking out as part of the campaign by the County Council that uses mirrors to carry the message, "This is what a foster carer looks like." The carer from Weymouth says that a simple inquiry has led to years of supporting children and young people through short breaks and kinship care. He's hoping, as part of the campaign, to tackle misconceptions about the image of what foster carers look like. For more care news, stay with us here at Care Radio.
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6: National Highways.

It's the Water Boys and the Hole of the Moon. Now, around 25,000 unpaid carers could have carers' allowance debts reduced or cancelled, or even receive refunds for money they've already repaid. The Department for Work and Pensions is reviewing more than 200,000 cases after finding that its guidance on how to average irregular earnings was unclear between 2015 and 2025. Some people caring for at least 35 hours a week built up debts without realising they crossed the benefits earnings limit. The DWP says the review applies to cases affected by that particular guidance rather than every overpayment. It says carers don't need to contact the department now. It will get in touch if more information is needed.

I didn't feel that I could talk over the start. I don't feel like I should talk over the end, so I didn't. Sweet Child of Mine, what a classic, and what a Care Radio anthem here on Weirdly Care Radio. Guns N' Roses there. Now, I've got to tell you about my new hobby. My new hobby was something I thought, oh, I'll go once, flipping ate it and won't go again. But actually, I've joined a gym. I joined a gym a while ago, and I was doing sort of a pain management course for me dodgy arthritic knees. It turns out that by the time I'd lost about the entire body weight of Kylie Minogue, my knees felt much better. Who'd have thought it? Anyway, so I'm going to aqua aerobics. I thought, oh, I'll give it a go. I'm just sort of cursorily going through all of the fitness classes. Well, I say all of them. Some of them are just pretty ridiculous for me. Like, I'll never do a spinning class, will I? No, we're never doing that. It's you and me, isn't it? Yeah, you'll never go either, will you? I know. You know it, I know it. We shall never speak of it again. However, I've started going to this aqua aerobics class, and it's full of sort of 60-something plus people, and I blooming love it. I am a little bit, I feel a little bit ashamed, you know, that I enjoy fitness so much in this one splashy, soupy kind of way twice a week. I absolutely love it. If you've never tried aqua aerobics before and you get the chance, please, please don't do what I was doing. Don't dismiss it out of hand. Just have a go and have the time of your life.

0: We are Care Radio. I'm Andy Holmes with reaction to the Prime Minister's plans to change the pensions triple lock to help fund a national care service. Andy Burnham says that the plan will help pay for a care system where everyone contributes and everyone is covered and is free at the point of use. Helen Miller of the Institute for Fiscal Studies told Sky News that the announcement is huge news, but the savings will not be enough to fund the new service. General Secretary of the Unite Union, Sharon Graham, told the BBC that she thought the government should not change the triple lock, but look towards the super rich instead. For more Care News, stay with us here at Care Radio.
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It's lips ink, not lip sync, because that's something totally different. Indeed, it is. I promise you. Now, have you ever found an inanimate object just really creepy? Both of my daughters cannot abide like a mannequin. You know, the mannequins with faces on that you'll maybe get in a museum and they've got a uniform on, or they're demonstrating something, or they're dressed up as a Native American Indian, that kind of thing. Any kind of mannequin. And as soon as I found this out, I thought, oh, bless them. And then at every available opportunity after that, I would pretend to be a mannequin, honestly.

Kraftwerk. Talk about creepy mannequins. The video for that one, look it up. Look it up. It is online. And that is creepier than any mannequin I've ever seen. Ernie Rowe keeping you company here on Care Radio. And Fulham FC Foundation and Carers Trust have launched a partnership to give unpaid carers in southwest London opportunities to take a break, to meet others and explore new skills. Now, come on, lean in. Come here, there's more. Now, plans include a football festival, a stadium tour and a social day for adult carers and access to football and wellbeing activities. This sounds fantastic. Well done, Fulham. It's a 13-week course and they're launching that to let people aged 16 and over explore careers in football and coaching. That's not like driving a coach, that's like becoming a coach. The foundation says it will work with local carers organisations to help people find activities already running in the area. And it also hopes that sport will help young carers recognise their caring role and to feel more comfortable talking about it. I love you, Fulham, right now. I could not love you more.

0: Radio. I'm Andy Holmes with news of newly released details on how an independent review will investigate maternity and neonatal care issues at an NHS trust in Leeds. Women and babies who are harmed while in the care of Leeds Teaching Hospitals NHS Trust will have their experiences placed at the heart of the investigation. A new document published this week sets out how individual cases will be examined, with clinical case reviews due to begin in November. The review is expected to conclude by 2029 and will cover maternity and neonatal care since 2011, where mothers and babies suffered harm or death while under the trust's care. For more care news, stay with us here at Care Radio.
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0: More than 100 academics with links to the UK have contributed to projects funded by Chinese intelligence to develop technology to use for spying. The MI5 has warned the China General Technology Research Institute has very strong ties to China's intelligence service. Academics involved in projects funded by the body are strongly advised to review any current or future work with them. Next, international paparazzi who were seen looking into the grounds of Prince Archie and Princess Lilibet's school have been branded extraordinarily reckless. Lisa Darvall has more.
1: Two young men with backpacks and using a white van are understood to have been spotted by private security and school staff walking the perimeter of the school and monitoring children. A spokesman for Harry and Meghan called the actions an extraordinary lack of judgment. They say there's a world of difference between legitimate media activity and photographers walking the perimeter of a school.
0: Andy Burnham has vowed to be honest about any shortfall in his plan to fund a national care service free at the point of use. He's promised to say where that money is coming from, leaving the door open to tax rises. Meanwhile, during her speech, the Health Secretary Yvette Cooper has pledged to set up a new pension scheme for workers in the care sector.
2: Just wrong that the people who work hardest to help others maintain dignity and respect too often get nothing back for retirement themselves. We will introduce the first ever national collective pension scheme.
0: Cooper also set out plans to improve social care. Former Manchester City manager Pep Guardiola says he is, always has been and always will be behind his club. It's after the club were found guilty of all charges related to breaches of Premier League financial rules between 2009-10 and 2017-18, but they are appealing the charges. And there's a heightened potential for wet, windy, stormy weather and flooding this autumn. With a third of people at a risk of flooding not aware of the threat, the Environment Agency is urging households to check their flood risk. That's the latest from Radio News. I'm Tanita Sims.
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4: Europe's new EES border controls are facing heavy criticism, with warnings that the disruption could cost EU destinations billions in UK holiday spending. That's according to travel firm Holiday Extras. Here's CEO Matthew Pack.
5: EES promised one EU border. It's created five. In theory, 29 countries require biometric checks, but nine countries, including France and Italy, are exempt. Ireland and Cyprus don't check at all, and Greece exempts Brits. That's five new borders for our holidaymakers to navigate.
0: Scattered showers will continue near western coasts. Elsewhere, remaining dry, cooler than recent nights, especially across eastern and southeastern areas. Lows of 8 degrees Celsius.
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Robbie Williams and Kylie Minogue here on Care. Hello! You've caught the final hour, I know. I know, you thought you'd miss out. I know you must have been in such a panic. We'll deal with your trauma in a minute, but let's keep the music coming, shall we? What do you mean, don't make me laugh? That's my job.

She's Robin S. She is, honestly, the one, the only Robin S. Not the Robin. I tell you what, I've got this bird app. Every morning, about 5 o'clock, our lad gets up to answer his own call of the wild. And then it wakes me up as well. So I quickly turn my bird app on. I put it right by the open little... We've got all of them posh Juliet balconies. I know it doesn't even look like it belongs on our house. And I pop me phone down on the little windowsill down there, and it starts recording for birdsong from about 5 o'clock in the morning. And then I'm all excited when I wake up about 6:45 and I just review the list of birds that I've had. I had 33. I had a common buzzard the other week. I have, you know, well, I was going to say struck up a friendship with the barn owl, but I haven't. We get a barn owl passing occasionally, and that's quite nice. Grey heron and a Jenny Wren. Honestly, these are the things you do when you're over 60.

0: We are Care Radio. I'm Andy Holmes with further reaction to the Prime Minister's plans for social care reform. The news has been welcomed but described as long overdue by Sir Kieran Devan, the chief exec of the NHS Alliance. He also warns a new national care service won't integrate with the NHS on its own, stressing that barriers between health and social care need to be broken down. Elsewhere, the Royal College of Nursing has welcomed the new focus, but says the vision must include nursing investment. Its General Secretary, Nicola Ranger, warned that meaningful change will need political consensus and investment in the workforce. For more care news, stay with us here at Care Radio.
1: It was just another day, a familiar drive through familiar country. But then, just around the corner, came the unexpected. He'd let his speed creep a little too high as he approached a bend, and he was no longer driving at the right speed for the road. The scary thing is, he didn't even realize driving even a little too fast for the situation is a major cause of collisions, especially on country roads where you don't know what's around the corner. Think, don't let your speed creep.
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Paula Abdul on Care Radio. Obviously not the one talking. Paula Abdul singing, Ernie Rowe talking. That is the way we work it out between me and Paula around here. Now, more than half of foster carers surveyed expect children in their care to lose free school meal entitlement this month. The Fostering Network and TACT questioned 713 carers in England, with 51% predicting children would miss out under new eligibility rules. Some said the change could cost more than £100 per child each month and also remove access to holiday food and activity programmes. The charities want automatic free school meals for every child in care, regardless of their foster carer's finances. Well, yeah, but how many yeah moments do we have and things still go through?

It doesn't get better than Bruce Springsteen for me. He doesn't like being called the boss, but, you know, what else would you call him? He's superb, and he born in the USA, Bruce Springsteen, here on Care Radio. Now then, the next one had me thinking. It's called I Want to Kiss You All Over. I mean, what does that mean? In the kitchen, down the chippy, and did the advert breaks? It's ludicrous.

0: We are Care Radio. I'm Andy Holmes with news of a carer from Dorset who has urged people not to rule themselves out of becoming a carer as part of a major publicity campaign. Dan, who was fostered for 15 years, is speaking out as part of the campaign by the County Council that uses mirrors to carry the message, "This is what a foster carer looks like." The carer from Weymouth says that a simple inquiry has led to years of supporting children and young people through short breaks and kinship care. He's hoping, as part of the campaign, to tackle misconceptions about the image of what foster carers look like. For more care news, stay with us here at Care Radio.
1: Ernie Rowe on Care Radio.

Coldplay and Clocks. It's one of the few tracks that doesn't have a definite end that they've done. And that could be true, or I might just be making it up on behalf of a friend. My name's Ernie Rowe, if you're enjoying the show. All right, I'll leave that with you. If you're not enjoying the show, I can't change my name. Not just suit folk. I've just had one of those messages off the book with a face on. And, well, it's not off them. It's off me friend, who is actually on a cruise around the outside of Australia. I mean, how long is that going to take? Where do you do your washing? Have you got an inside cabin or an outside cabin? Because if I'm going down, do you know what I mean? If I am going down in the sea on a big ship, I don't know whether I want to see where I'm going or not. So dedicating that to anybody who loves a cruise, all right? Dedicating this one just for you is Erasure and Ship of Fool.

Erasure and Ship of Fools, especially for you if you're on a cruise right now. And if you're on a cruise, what are you listening to the radio for on Tinterweb? Just get out and enjoy yourself, flipping heck. Now, as a virtual tour helping parents prepare for neonatal intensive care at King's College Hospital in London, the interactive three-dimensional experience allows families to explore the unit, to find facilities and learn what equipment and medical terms mean before arriving. Parents Melanie and Shane, whose twins Leonardo and Sophia were born at 29 weeks, said being able to revisit the information in their own time would have helped during an extremely stressful period. Hospital staff now are hoping the tour will reduce anxiety and help families feel more informed and in control. I think that'd be lovely. What a great idea that is. Now, this next one up, I don't want to alarm you, because, you know, apparently the Northern Lights are not Blackpool Illuminations. It's not the same. I have been removed from a history class for suggesting that, but I wouldn't mind, I was 43.

0: 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I was so addicted.
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Never been a bad track from Queen, has there ever, ever? You're listening to Care Radio and Ernie Rowe keeping you company. The King's Fund and the Alzheimer's Society are calling for a major improvement in dementia care, drawing lessons from decades of progress in cancer treatment. Their report calls for stronger national leadership, clearer targets for diagnosis and treatment, and better data to track what happens to patients after they leave hospital.

hospital care. The charities say some people wait years for a dementia diagnosis and receive too little support afterwards. In a survey commissioned for the report, carers who had experience of both cancer and dementia care were much more likely to rate dementia care as worse. The organisations say a planned national dementia lead could help drive change, provided the role is backed by sustained action.

and My Loving. Do you know, that's it from me. There is only one track left, and it'll take you to the news so you get there safely. I'll be back with you same time, same place next week. I'm leaving you

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1: With the latest national and international news

0: International paparazzi who were seen looking into the grounds of Prince Archie and Princess Lilibet's school have been accused of an unacceptable intrusion into the privacy of children. Lisa Darville has more.
1: Two young men with backpacks and using a white van are understood to have been spotted by private security and school staff walking the perimeter of the school and monitoring children. A spokesman for Harry and Meghan called the actions an extraordinary lack of judgment. They say it was an irresponsible and ill-considered way to conduct themselves in the vicinity of a school.
0: MI5 says more than 100 UK-linked academics contribute to Chinese intelligence-funded research. The agency warns the work poses a national security risk and the academics involved may not have been aware of the source of funding. Andy Burnham has left the door open to stopping a planned fuel duty rise in the new year. But he says every possible measure is being considered to ease the cost of driving. The Prime Minister says it's not an overstatement to describe the situation as an energy crisis, with both prices at the pumps and electricity and gas bills increasing. Meanwhile, in her speech, the Health Secretary, Yvette Cooper, announced a new national pension scheme for care workers.
2: Care starts with people. With the unpaid carers, the overstretched care workers who care for us when we can no longer care for ourselves. So we will appoint a new champion for unpaid carers to make sure the voice of that hidden army is always heard in government.
0: The chair of English football's independent regulator says Manchester City's guilty verdict raises serious questions. The club were found guilty of all 115 charges related to breaches of Premier League financial rules. And 12 largely unseen paintings, including works by Vincent van Gogh, are being sold at auction. The collection is expected to fetch more than £300 million. That's the latest from Radio News Hub. I'm Grace McIntosh.
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0: Scattered showers continue near western coasts. Elsewhere remains dry with clear spells, cooler than recent nights with lows of 13 degrees Celsius.
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from Blue, kicking off another 3 hours of me at Care Radio. Hello, it's Andy Holmes, keeping you company with what can only be described as nothing less than the advertised 3 hours. And in those 3 hours, you'll get some top tunes, some care news, a soupçon of silliness, all mixed in the right proportions, whatever they may be. How about we have a spot of Harry Styles?

0: watermelon sugar.
1: Thank you, Harry. I know he listens. He's a big fan. Harry Styles and Watermelon Sugar. Thank you so much for having us on. It is great to be part of whatever care or health setting you find yourselves in, or if indeed you don't work in the care sector and you're just joining us because you appreciate these top tunes, then welcome along to Care Radio, where our Care Radio anthem later this hour is what can only be described as a banger from the 1980s. I'll also be looking at a new story about a funky piece of tech to give hospital patients a virtual tour before they arrive. Here's Cheryl Crow.

0: We are Care Radio. I'm Andy Holmes with news of newly released details on how an independent review will investigate maternity and neonatal care issues at an NHS trust in Leeds. Women and babies who were harmed while in the care of Leeds Teaching Hospitals NHS Trust will have their experiences placed at the heart of the investigation. A new document published this week sets out how individual cases will be examined, with clinical case reviews due to begin in November. The review is expected to conclude by 2029 and will cover maternity and neonatal care since 2011, where mothers and babies suffered harm or death while under the trust's care. For more care news, stay with us here at Care Radio.
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You can't beat a bit of Rihanna, can you? There she is with Diamonds at Care Radio. Time now for this hour's Care Radio anthem, and it comes from the 80s. The 80s, of course, being a hotbed for anthemic tunes, and this one is obviously no exception. It's Jimmy Savile, it's Bronski Beat, and it's Small Town Boy at Care Radio.

0: stuff from Bronski Beach, giving us our Care Radio anthem for this hour. Terrific song, but also a reminder of just how different Britain was when that was released back in 1984. Right, it's time for our lyrical teaser challenge now, where I give you some lyrics to a song that I'm going to play in the next 35 minutes. Can you predict what the song is from this line? Here we go. But could you walk and talk at the same time? I have difficulty doing either of those two things independently, but that's our lyrical teaser this hour. But could you walk and talk at the same time? Have a little ponder and a bit of a muse as to what song those lyrics come from. Here's Roxette now at Care Radio.
1: What?

0: We are Care Radio. I'm Andy Holmes with further reaction to the Prime Minister's plans for social care reform. The news has been welcomed but described as long overdue by Sir Kieran Devan, the chief exec of the NHS Alliance. He also warns a new national care service won't integrate with the NHS on its own, stressing that barriers between health and social care need to be broken down. Elsewhere, the Royal College of Nursing has welcomed the new focus but says the vision must include nursing investment. Its General Secretary Nicola Ranger warned that meaningful change will need political consensus and investment in the workforce. For more Care news, stay with us here at Care Radio.
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you believe that that was Jamiroquai's only number one in the UK? I know, staggering, isn't it? Deeper underground for you there at Care Radio, where I've been delving through last week's news archive for various tidbits that caught my eye. And this one stood out, actually. This is on the BBC News website, but it's about a virtual tour that's helping parents to familiarise themselves with what neonatal intensive care is like at a hospital in London. It's King's College Hospital, and there's a 3D experience, if you like, that allows families to have a look around the unit, find out what the facilities are, understand the various bits of equipment and what the terms mean before they arrive. They interviewed a family whose twins were born at 29 weeks, and they said that just being able to revisit the information in their own time, because there's a lot going on, isn't there, if you find yourself in that position, you know, it's an extremely stressful time, and they said that would have been really, really useful. And hospital staff say that they hope that the tour will help to reduce anxiety and, you know, help families to know a bit more about what's going on and puts them in control. It's a great idea. It's a sort of know before you go type affair. Anything to make neonatal intensive care a little less intense, shall we say, is good by me. Send us your care stories if you'd like us to give them a mention. 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

the Beautiful South, Everybody's Talking, and a song that always reminds me of one particular episode of Only Fools and Horses. If you're a 1980s sitcom geek like me, you'll know exactly which one it is, even though it was a completely different version. Before that, it was Bruno Mars with Just the Way You Are, and I've got music from Amy Winehouse and Beyoncé all lined up for you after the marvellous vocal talents of young George, Mr. Ezra, at Care Radio.

0: We are Care Radio. I'm Andy Holmes with news of a carer from Dorset who has urged people not to rule themselves out of becoming a carer as part of a major publicity campaign. Dan, who was fostered for 15 years, is speaking out as part of the campaign by the County Council that uses mirrors to carry the message, "This is what a foster carer looks like." The carer from Weymouth says that a simple inquiry has led to years of supporting children and young people through short breaks and kinship care. He's hoping, as part of the campaign, to tackle misconceptions about the image of what foster carers look like. For more care news, stay with us here at Care Radio.
1: There are two types of drive you can have on the motorway. One that feels like this.
2: Or one that feels...
1: like this. 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So we all feel a little less and a lot more National Highways.
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The solution to our lyrical teaser this hour, the words were, but could you walk and talk at the same time? You heard them there from Beyoncé. To the news now we go with Lily Allen. I wanna

0: International paparazzi who were seen looking into the grounds of Prince Archie and Princess Lilibet's school have been branded extraordinarily reckless. Lisa Darville has more.
1: Two young men with backpacks and using a white van are understood to have been spotted by private security and school staff walking the perimeter of the school and monitoring children. A spokesman for Harry and Meghan called the actions an extraordinary lack of judgment. They say there's a world of difference between legitimate media activity and photographers walking the perimeter of a school.
0: Sunderland College has paid tribute to three of its students who died when a car plunged into the River Weir. It happened yesterday afternoon. A 17-year-old boy managed to reach safety and has now been arrested in connection with the incident. In a statement on social media, the college described it as a heartbreaking loss for the college community and the wider city of Sunderland. Culture Secretary Lisa Nandy has warned of a violent indifference to harm suffered by women and children online. Speaking at the Labour Party conference in Liverpool, she backed tougher protections for under-16s.
2: We'll be the first in the world to introduce legislation to make it impossible for children to take, share or view nude images. We will be the first in the world to introduce a comprehensive social media ban for children.
0: Former Manchester City manager Pep Guardiola says he is, always has been and always will be behind his club. In a statement on X, he says they'll get through this together. It's after the club were found guilty of all charges related to breaches of Premier League financial rules over a 9-season period. They are appealing the charges. And the sun might be shining on you today, but we're being warned the good weather could be about to end. The Met Office's long-range outlook for the next 3 months shows double the usual chance of rain for autumn. That's the latest from Radio News Hub. I'm Grace McIntosh.
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4: Europe's new EES border controls are facing heavy criticism, with warnings that the disruption could cost EU destinations billions in UK holiday spending. That's according to travel firm Holiday Extras. Here's CEO Matthew Pack.
5: EES promised one EU border. It's created five. In theory, 29 countries require biometric checks, but 9 countries, including France and Italy, are exempt. Ireland and Cyprus don't check at all, and Greece exempts Brits. That's 5 new borders for our holidaymakers to navigate.
0: Scattered showers continue near western coasts. Elsewhere remains dry with clear spells, cooler than recent nights with lows of 13 degrees Celsius.

Awfully good, isn't it? That Sugar Babes there, the pleasing tune Round Round at Care Radio. Hope you're well. Thank you so much for having us on. We do know that caring for people is both rewarding and challenging, and it's really good to be with you while you're doing both of those things, whether you're working shifts, full-time, part-time, paid, unpaid. We are here 24 hours a day to keep you company with tunes like this from Ed. She played

Well, that is, of course, your actual Ed Sheeran there at Care Radio with Galway Girl. Now, is it me, or are the nights definitely starting to creep in a little bit? It's getting darker earlier, isn't it? We're heading towards Christmas, if the TV adverts have got anything to go by. But actually, it does mean we've got some good telly as well happening. Have you been watching Bake Off? What do we think about Nigella? I think she's doing a really good job. Plus, we've got Celebrity Traitors as well. Some good stuff to look forward to. Talking of which, I've got good music to look forward to from Dr. Alban, the Bee Gees, and Shanice after Enrique Iglesias.

0: We are Care Radio. I'm Andy Holmes with reaction to the Prime Minister's plans to change the pensions triple lock to help fund a national care service. Andy Burnham says that the plan will help pay for a care system where everyone contributes and everyone is covered and is free at the point of use. Helen Miller of the Institute for Fiscal Studies told Sky News that the announcement is huge news, but the savings will not be enough to fund the new service. General Secretary of the Unite Union, Sharon Graham, told the BBC that she thought the government should not change the triple lock, but look towards the super rich instead. For more Care News, stay with us here at Care Radio.
1: Animals can't speak to drivers, but if they could, they would be asking us, telling us by the sounds of it, to put our litter and fruit waste in the bin. Because roadside litter kills an estimated 3 million animals every year. No wonder they sound miffed. So let's lend them a paw. Let's take our rubbish with us and bin it properly. National Highways. And what's that? They said thanks very much.
2: Nothing like a good run at the coast, but I better head back. I think there's a shortcut across that rock. Okay, don't panic, float to live. Head back, breathe and relax.
3: Coast Guard,
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6: Supporting carers and NHS workers right across the UK.

Mike Posner, cooler than me. No, no, no, Mike, cooler than me, because everybody is. Talking of cool, that's one of the many adjectives that can be levelled at our Care Radio anthem this hour. This is where we play you a tune that has ascended into anthemic status. And in this case, as we used to say in the school playground, this one is dead cool.

Michael Jackson there with this hour's Care Radio Anthem. Thank you for having us on. It really does mean the world to us knowing that you were there. And thank you for all your messages via our website at careradio.org. Right, time now for our lyrical teaser. The words this hour are, gotta get moving, can't be late, gotta get grooving, just can't wait. What song are those the words from? Gotta get moving, can't be late, gotta get grooving, just can't wait. You'll hear it soon here at Care Radio, definitely before the news. Nothing to win, just pride and smug.

0: We are Care Radio. I'm Andy Holmes with news of newly released details on how an independent review will investigate maternity and neonatal care issues at an NHS trust in Leeds. Women and babies who were harmed while in the care of Leeds Teaching Hospitals NHS Trust will have their experiences placed at the heart of the investigation. A new document published this week sets out how individual cases will be examined, with clinical case reviews due to begin in November. The review is expected to conclude by 2029 and will cover maternity and neonatal care since 2011, where mothers and babies suffered harm or death while under the trust's care. For more care news, stay with us here at Care Radio.
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1: A rather cheeky little number there from 1992, Shanice with I Love Your Smile. And something we reported on last week here at Care Radio that piqued my interest, and I think it may pique yours too. There's a new report calling for improvements in dementia care, which is hoped to learn from decades of improvement in cancer care. I read this on the Carer website, and it's come from the King's Fund and the Alzheimer's Society, who've released a report calling for three main things. One, stronger national leadership. Two, clearer targets for diagnosis and treatment. And three, better data to track what's happening to patients. They say that some people wait years for a dementia diagnosis and get far too little support after that. And there was a survey commissioned as part of the report which showed that carers who had experience of both cancer and dementia care were much more likely to rate dementia care as worse. What are your thoughts on this? The organisation's saying that a planned national dementia lead could help to bring about change as long as that role is backed by sustain. We will, of course, keep an eye on this one as it develops here at Care Radio, where we bring you the latest care and health sector news 24 hours a day. If there's anything that you think we should be talking about, drop us a line. Hello.

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1: This is Mumble number 5.
0: Thank you, Lou, interrupting me there. But we do have Lou Bega for you now with a song that proves if you know enough women's names, you've, well, basically got yourself a chorus, haven't you?

0: We are Care Radio. I'm Andy Holmes with further reaction to the Prime Minister's plans for social care reform. The news has been welcomed but described as long overdue by Sir Kieran Devan, the chief exec of the NHS Alliance. He also warns a new national care service won't integrate with the NHS on its own, stressing that barriers between health and social care need to be broken down. Elsewhere, the Royal College of Nursing has welcomed the new focus, but says the vision must include nursing investment. Its General Secretary, Nicola Ranger, warned that meaningful change will need political consensus and investment in the workforce. For more care news, stay with us here at Care Radio.
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4: 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Let's do this.

S Club Party there, Ned Kerr Radio, and that was the answer to our lyrical teaser this hour. The words were, gotta get moving, can't be late, gotta get grooving, just can't wait. I don't know about you, but just getting moving is tricky enough, let alone summoning up the energy to get grooving. But fortunately, we have Sophie Ellis-Bextor to help us.

We Are Care Radio. Then that was Sophie Ellis-Bextor, Music Gets the Best of Me. And we're heading towards the news now, but next hour I will be talking about a football club that's teamed up with a charity to give unpaid carers opportunities to take a break. But taking us towards aforementioned news,

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0: A British off-duty pilot reportedly helped save a Fly Dubai passenger plane after an alleged cockpit attack. Liz Whittaker has more.
1: According to one of the passengers, the aircraft plunged from 33,000 to 17,000 feet in less than 2 minutes as passengers and crew restrained the attacker. The plane, bound for Tel Aviv, made an emergency landing in Saudi Arabia. Fly Dubai says everyone on board is safe and the incident is now under investigation.
0: The Prime Minister suggested it's possible the next Labour manifesto could include a referendum on whether to rejoin the EU. Andy Burnham says if public opinion is pointing towards backing re-entry, he could commit on holding a vote. Elsewhere, Lisa Nandy has called for tougher action to protect children and women online. The Culture Secretary accused those in power of violent indifference to online harms as she pledged new laws restricting children's access to nude images and a comprehensive social media offer for under-16s.
2: Shouldn't we be ashamed that decades of violent indifference has come to this? Having to remove our children from social media altogether because we cannot protect them from harm.
0: That was Miss Nandy speaking at the Labour Party conference in Liverpool earlier on its final day. International paparazzi who were seen looking into the grounds of Prince Archie and Princess Lilibet's school have been branded extraordinarily reckless. Two young men with backpacks and using a white van are understood to have been spotted by private security and school staff walking the perimeter of the school and monitoring children. And the chair of English football's independent regulator says Manchester City's guilty verdict raises serious issues. The comments from David Cogan comes after the club were found guilty of all 115 charges related to breaches of Premier League financial rules over a 9-season period. That's the latest from Radio News Hub. I'm Grace McIntosh.
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0: Tonight will be partly cloudy with scattered showers near western coasts, drier across eastern areas, cooler than recent nights with lows of 13 degrees Celsius.
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Black at Care Radio. Hang on a minute. There we go. Nice little bit at the end, just to keep radio presenters on their toes. Hi, it's Andy Holmes with you at Care Radio for another 60 minutes, and I have the easiest job in the world during that time. I'm going to play some top tunes from the likes of Tony Christie, Van Halen, and Captain Sensible at

We are Care Radio with the Detroit Spinners, working my way back to you. And in a wee while, we will have our Care Radio anthem this hour, for which I will give you some advance notice. You will need your air synthesizer. It's a bit like an air guitar, but you can play it sitting down. I'll give no more away than that. How about we have something rather smooth and marvellous now from the early 1970s, 73 in fact.

0: We are Care Radio. I'm Andy Holmes with news of a carer from Dorset who has urged people not to rule themselves out of becoming a carer as part of a major publicity campaign. Dan, who was fostered for 15 years, is speaking out as part of the campaign by the County Council that uses mirrors to carry the message, "This is what a foster carer looks like." The carer from Weymouth says that a simple inquiry has led to years of supporting children and young people through short breaks and kinship care. He's hoping, as part of the campaign, to tackle misconceptions about the image of what foster carers look like. For more care news, stay with us here at Care Radio.
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Forever Autumn from Justin Hayward. Do you know what? I'll take that. I'll take Forever Autumn after the summer we've had. I mean, I like a bit of sunshine and a bit of warmth, but flipping heck, so yes, Forever Autumn is absolutely fine by me. Right, it's time now for our Care Radio anthem. I told you earlier on that you need your air synthesizer for this, so if you'd just like to position your hands at keyboard level and take it away.

Yes, more of that kind of thing, please. Love it. Our Care Radio anthem this hour, Van Halen and Jump. Time for our lyrical teaser, and I'm going to make this nice and easy for you this hour. I think they've been a little bit tricky of late. So, what song do these words come from? You know that I'm falling and I don't know what to say. I'm going to play that track at some time before the news. You know that I'm falling and I don't know what to say. Have a little ponder, see if you can think what track those words are from while you listen to Nick Lowe.

0: We are Care Radio. I'm Andy Holmes with reaction to the Prime Minister's plans to change the pensions triple lock to help fund a national care service. Andy Burnham says that the plan will help pay for a care system where everyone contributes and everyone is covered and is free at the point of use. Helen Miller of the Institute for Fiscal Studies told Sky News that the announcement is huge news, but the savings will not be enough to fund the new service. General Secretary of the Unite Union, Sharon Graham, told the BBC that she thought the government should not change the triple lock, but look towards the super rich instead. For more Care News, stay with us here at Care Radio.
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Prince, of course, with the most beautiful girl in the world at Care Radio, where I've been leafing through last week's care and healthcare news archive to see what made the headlines and what stood out for me, and this one was of particular interest. Fulham Football Club, well, the Fulham FC Foundation, have teamed up with the Carers Trust to launch a partnership all about giving unpaid carers in southwest London chances to take a break and meet other people and explore new skills. They're doing this through organising things like a football festival, a stadium tour. They're also planning a social day for adults. Adult carers, with discussions around access to football and well-being activities. This is good too. A 13-week course is on the cards, which will let people who are age 16 and over get information and explore careers in football and things like coaching, which is great. Because in my day job, working with charities and CICs and the like, I've been to a few events recently at football clubs where the community side of football has really started to shine through, and it's really, really encouraging to see. Sensible stuff that makes me happy. In fact, talkable and happy. It's almost like we planned this tune, isn't it?

The nimble fingers of the guitarist from Los Lobos, La Bamba. Before that, it was Captain Sensible. We heard Happy Talk at Care Radio. Don't forget, by the way, we've got so much stuff going on here that it's difficult to try and describe it all in one neat little nugget. But if you get onto our website, careradio.org, you'll find out all of our brilliant programmes. We've got the 80s show, we've got the 90s show, we've got the album show, we've got Sentimental Journey, we've got Country, we've got all sorts of stuff going on. 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

0: We are Care Radio. I'm Andy Holmes with news of newly released details on how an independent review will investigate maternity and neonatal care issues at an NHS trust in Leeds. Women and babies who were harmed while in the care of Leeds Teaching Hospitals NHS Trust will have their experiences placed at the heart of the investigation. A new document published this week sets out how individual cases will be examined, with clinical case reviews due to begin in November. The review is expected to conclude by 2029 and will cover maternity and neonatal care since 2011, where mothers and babies suffered harm or death while under the trust's care. For more care news, stay with us here at Care Radio.
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5: It was just another day, a familiar drive through familiar country. But then, just around the corner, came the unexpected. He'd let his speed creep a little too high as he approached a bend, and he was no longer driving at the right speed for the road. The scary thing is, he didn't even realize driving even a little too fast for the situation is a major cause of collisions, especially on country roads where you don't know what's around the corner. Think. Don't let your speed creep.
1: Supporting carers and NHS workers right across the UK.
4: We are.

Well, there we go. That's KC and the Sunshine Band there, just about wrapping things up for me for another stint here at Care Radio. I'm off for a nice mug of Horlicks. Well, we are getting into October, aren't we now? So absolutely the right thing to do. I'll speak to you very, very soon. The news is on.

0: Fly Dubai flight bound for Tel Aviv has made an emergency landing in Saudi Arabia after a pilot allegedly stabbed his colleague in the cockpit. Liz Whittaker has more.
1: According to a passenger, a British off-duty pilot helped regain control as the plane plunged thousands of feet. Video footage circulating on social media shows two men on the floor of the plane with bloody wounds. Fly Dubai says all passengers and crew are safe. The alleged attacker has been arrested and an investigation is underway.
0: Three teenagers who died when a car drove into the River Weir in Sunderland on Tuesday have been named. 17-year-old Jackson Duke and Luke Etheridge and Zara Shaw, who were both 16, were all in the car when it plunged off a bridge into the water. A 17-year-old boy who was also in the car reached safety. He's under arrest. The Prime Minister suggested it's possible the next Labour manifesto could include a referendum on whether to rejoin the EU. Andy Burnham says if public opinion is pointing towards backing re-entry, he could commit to holding a vote. Elsewhere, Culture Secretary Lisa Nandy has warned of a violent indifference to harm suffered by women and children online. Speaking at the Labour Party conference in Liverpool, she backed tougher protections for under-16s.
2: We'll be the first in the world to introduce legislation to make it impossible for children to take, share or view nude images. We will be the first in the world to introduce a comprehensive social media ban for children.
0: MI5 says more than 100 UK-linked academics contribute to Chinese intelligence-funded research. The agency warns the work poses a national security risk. And plans to build an enormous £16.5 billion data centre in Scotland have been submitted. It's at the site of the former Chapel Cross nuclear plant. That's the latest from Radio News Hub. I'm Grace McIntosh.
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0: Tonight will be partly cloudy with scattered showers near western coasts, drier across eastern areas, cooler than recent nights with lows of 13 degrees Celsius.
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long-standing tradition of starting this hour of the show with something to do with alcohol, and we've managed it again. Thomas Rhett and John Pardy and Beer Can't Fix, 2020's number one hit for them. And welcome to the Country Show with yours truly, back from another 3 weeks of, sunning myself on a narrow boat for the first week, and then trolling round Scotland's NC 500 in the very north of that great country, and enjoying the sights, the scenes, and some of the food. And it means that the programmes that you were listening to over the last few weeks were recorded well in advance, and this running order was prepared in advance, but I'm pleased to say that it included this one from Co Wetzel and Ella Langley.

I picked as one that I thought was going to do well, and certainly it has while I've been away. Been all over the wireless. Co Wetzel and Ella Langley and Jaded. And here's the follow-up to Friends Like That, also flying high in the airplay charts at the moment. Top five for John Morgan and Kid Myself.

John Morgan and Kid Myself. And what have we got for the programme today? Well, obviously, the best for the end of the summer, 2026, as we move into the autumn. And we've got our regular bits, pointing a songwriter spotlight on somebody, Shane McAnally, today. And they've got UK Country, two very fine tracks from the last couple of years, something for the line dancers. And also, we'll be finding out what connects Ella Langley, Miranda Lambert, and a kangaroo. If you've heard, I'm sure you're already smiling.

Jason Aldean, don't tell on me, but I will, I'll tell you. He's been all the way to number one in the airplay charts of Billboard with that one. Right, our songwriter, Spotlight On, and it's Shane McAnally, another hopeful who arrived in Nashville, aged 19 this time, from Mineral Wells in Texas. He's well known for cooperating with Luke Bryan, which he did on this song with Shane, and Jeff Stevens, giving us the number one in 2012 with Kiss Tomorrow Goodbye.

had Luke Bryan and Kiss Tomorrow Goodbye, and then Stella Lefty from her new album Long Way Home and Lean In Kiss Me. And I have to own up, in our pub quiz this week, there was a mystery record that we had to identify, and it was Stella Lefty, and I failed to identify Stella Lefty. Still too new to my ears to hear over a pub loudspeaker. Different in your headphones, you know. Okay, Peter Fairhead bringing you the country show, the best of 2026 at the moment, let's say, from the summer as we move into the autumn. And we've also got an hour of great country oldies for hour two. But UK country always, and these are the names that appear at the festivals during the summer, the winter country music weekends, you know, the people who attract people from all over the country with great reputations. And I think that applies to Liz Clark. This is from 2024, Because You're Mine.

0: and with Liz Clark, Because You're Mine, and a new track for 2026 from a band called Route 65 and Life's Too Short. Some great British country music there. And something for the line dancers. We always have a toe tapper about now. And today it's courtesy of Jaden Hamilton.
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2: With Peter Fairhead.

That came out in 2021. Hey, Jaden Hamilton and Heaven's Jukebox. Well, I think for this summer, one of my favourite songs has come about because of the film Toy Story 5. And, of course, it's in the return of Taylor Swift to the UK charts. I'm sure it's a year she'll remember, of course, having got married. Here it is. I knew it. I knew you.

back in the UK charts, of course, as well, which I failed to mention. Been quite a few country tracks in the UK charts this year. Taylor Swift there, I Knew It, I Knew You. And Cody Johnson seems to find fine country music songs to record. I must admit, one of my favourite artists around at the moment.

another one I left ready to play. And I was very gratified to see that it's gone into the top 20. Cody Johnson and Take Me Back, Leave Me There. Okay, our songwriter, Shane McAnally. What more can we tell you about him? Well, he's now a singer, songwriter and record producer. His name very much associated with Luke Bryan, as I mentioned, Old Dominion, Midland and Casey Musgraves. It's Old Dominion's Step Up to the Tip today, or the point. Make It Sweet by Shane with Old Dominion themselves. A number one hit from 2019, Make It Sweet.

0: Old Dominion and Make It Sweet, which they wrote with Shane McAnally. And indeed, we keep it sweet now with Mexico Honey. Well, as far as the words are concerned, anyway, from the middle of nowhere. A lot of fuss, of course, quite rightly being made at the moment for Ella Langley and her great successors. But mustn't forget, Kacey Musgraves has been taking songs into the charts since 2013, and she's still going strong. So here we are, Mexico Honey.
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Casey Musgraves and Mexico Honey. Lovely sweet sound, if you'll pardon that. And we have a sweet sound at the start of our hour of great country oldies. We'll be having two at the top for our

Shibuzi and Cowgirl, and our great country oldies just around the corner with 6 decades of country, and it really is varied today. Jason Aldean for one, Nat Stuckey for another. Who remembers Donna Fargo in the 1970s? Travis Tritt as late as 2002 with his last top 20 song. And some great covers of, let's see, Elton John and the Everly Brothers. Does that sound interesting to you? I tell you, musically, it sounds great. Now, what's all this about Ella Langley, Miranda Lambert and a kangaroo? Well, apparently there was a story. If it was your mother, your father, your sister or your brother, this wouldn't make sense. But there was a story going round Nashville about Miranda Lambert and something to do with a kangaroo, what it was all about. And I suppose anyone who'd been round her house must have known that she had a kangaroo. But the story gets even more exotic. Apparently she was driving and she got stopped. Miranda Lambert, and she got pulled over. She was driving a car with Texas plates, which is important, and a kangaroo was riding shotgun in the passenger seat, and claimed the unusual passenger helped her avoid getting a ticket. And how did it work? Well, Langley joked that she thought that the policeman was probably like, "She's from Texas, I can tell." And that sparked the song's opening line for the song which has been breaking all records in the charts for 2026. But apparently, not only was there a kangaroo in the shotgun seat, in the back seat there was a dog strapped in as well. The line was found. Ella Langley, Miranda Lambert, Luke Dick and Joy Beth Taylor wrote the most successful song, I'm guessing, of 2026 in the world. She's from Texas, I can tell.

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0: some breaking news this hour. Broadcaster Dame Esther Ranson has died at the age of 86. In a statement announcing her death, her family paid tribute to the most wonderful mother and cherished grandmother, who will be remembered for her endless capacity for joy. Lisa Darville takes a look back at her life.
1: Born in 1940, Esther grew up in North London and went on to study English at Oxford, a bold path for a woman in post-war Britain. She found her true calling at the BBC, where she became a household name through That's Life, the long-running programme that mixed consumer journalism with heart and humour. In 1986, she founded Childline, the first national helpline for children in distress, a service that has helped millions.
0: Dame Esther Ranson was also one of the best-known faces of the campaign to legalise assisted dying, and had shared her personal health issues as part of a last-ditch plea to MPs to change the law. In other news, a British off-duty pilot reportedly helped save a fly-Dubai passenger plane after an alleged cockpit attack. The plane bound for Tel Aviv made an emergency landing in Saudi Arabia. fly-Dubai says everyone on board is safe, with the incident now under investigation. Andy Burnham says there are strong indications Iran played a part in a suspected terror plot near RAF Fairford. The Prime Minister insisted the UK is working closely with the US and other authorities. Lisa Nandy has called for tougher action to protect children and women online.
2: Shouldn't we be ashamed that decades of violent indifference has come to this? Having to remove our children from social media all together.
0: That was the Culture Secretary speaking at the Labour Party conference earlier. And the chair of English football's independent regulator says Manchester City's guilty verdict raises serious issues. The club says they'll appeal the charges. That's the latest from Radio News Hub. I'm Grace McIntosh.
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0: Tonight will be partly cloudy with scattered showers near western coasts, drier across eastern areas, cooler than recent nights with lows of 13 degrees Celsius.
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Welcome to an hour of Great Country Oldies once again with yours truly, Peter Badd. And two at the top from Crystal Gale, Your Old Cold Shoulder, getting us underway. A song written by Richard Lee, who wrote so many of the big tunes for Crystal Gale during the 1970s. I'll have to check for the 1980s.

0: launched her career in Sister Loretta's Shadow in 1969. Crystal's international success during the 70s and 80s certainly surpassed that, of Loretta Lynn. But two great tunes there from Crystal, and we play Loretta, of course, too. Your Old Cold Shoulder and When I Dream, both hits from 1979. The Shoulder got to number 5, When I Dream got to number 3.
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2: 6 decades of country start here.

We landed in 1968, sitting on a plastic saddle with Nat Stuckey, which he wrote all the way to number 9 in the charts. I don't think we can get any more jokes out of that, can we? Okay, let's fly to 1972 in the number 1 hit for Donna Fargo. Fly? It's Superman.

Donna Fargo and her third consecutive number one, Superman, 1972. John Hiatt wrote The Way We Make a Broken Heart. Roseanne Cash sang the song in 1987.

Six decades of country. Roseanne Cash got to number one in 1987 with The Way We Make a Broken Heart. In 1990, the fourth single from Here in the Real World chased up the charts for Alan Jackson, Chasing That Neon Rainbow. 1990, though, he had to make do with a number two. Travis Tritt takes us into 2002 with Strong Enough to Be Your Man.

That was the last top 20 hit for Travis Tritt, Strong Enough to Be Your Man. Got to number 13 in 2002. And with Jason Aldean, we're on Old Boots and New Dirt. This is a number one from 2015, and tonight looks good on you.

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1: What we got is old songs and different versions. They're our country covers. And we've got two of them for you, and I think you could be singing along with both of them.

Now there was a song. Police and Budlow Bryant were mega successful during the 1950s and early 60s as songwriters, became very much associated with the success early doors of the Everly Brothers, who of course sang All I Have to Do Is Dream. Juice Newton sang it in 1981. This comes from 2014 and it's Hunter Hayes. But the song is Goodbye Yellow Brick Road.

Now, there was a song, one of my favorite albums from the 1970s. I was a sales rep. I remember driving up and down the A1, listening to Goodbye Yellow Brick Road off cassette. And I saw a deluxe edition in 2014, and it caught my eye for some of the extras. And that included some country music versions of Elton John songs from the album Goodbye Yellow Brick Road. There was one then, Hunter Hayes, and the title track of the double album. And from UK pop, if you like, in the 70s to UK country in the 1970s and the old days of country meets folk. And we go to meet JJ Barry, I think, in the charts of UK. No charge from 1975.

Now, our little boy came up to his mama in the kitchen this evening while she was fixing supper. And he handed her a piece of paper he'd been writing on. And after wiping her hands on her apron, she read it. And this is what it said. For mowing the lawn, $5. For making my own bed this week, $1. Going to the store, 50 cents. And playing with little brother while you went shopping, 25 cents. Taking out the trash, $1. And getting a good report card, $5. And for raking the yard, $2. Total owed, $14.75. Well, as Mum looked at him standing there expectantly, and I could see the memories flashing through her mind. And so she picked up the pen and turning the paper over. This is what she wrote. For the 9 months I carried you,

your advice and the knowledge and the cost of your college. No charge. For the toys, food and clothes, and even for wiping your nose.

he finished reading, he had great big old tears in his eyes. And he looked up at her standing there and said, "Mama, I sure do love you." And then he took the pen and in great big letters, he wrote, "Paid in full." And Lord knows when you add a

J.J. Barry and No Charge, which hit the UK charts in 1975. Uncredited was Vicky Brown, who'd been a member of the Vernon Girls and the Breakaways, very famous backing groups and stars in their own right, and the Seashells in the 1970s. And the prominent vocal there in No Charge made her a star in the UK, or certainly brought her name to the public attention. She became a star in the Netherlands during the 1980s. She was married to Joe Brown, and she was the mother of Sam Brown, who also made the UK charts. But alas, she died from breast cancer in the very early 1990s, aged just 50 years old. But great to hear her there on No Charge, Harlan Howard's classic tune from 1975. UK country. Going round the clubs for many, many years, from the black country, I think, Easy Rider.

Easy Rider, Colin James Fido as the lead singer there, and Union Mayor and Confederate Grey. I think they recorded that one in 2003. Nearly a decade after I went to Nashville in 1993 and met quite a lot of the Nashville stars. Had the tape recorder with me, recorded some great interviews, and one I admitted was very new on the charts and I thought was going to be a bit of a flash in the pan. So I moved on to other people. That person went on to become a huge star. She married a superstar herself, and together they formed a great team and been married for years. We're talking about Faith Hill as far as our debut track is concerned. This is Wild One. Her debut hit got to number one in 1993. Husband, of course, Tim McGraw. If only I'd moved in quicker.

Well, we've had Crystal Gayle, Emmylou Harris, Roseanne Cash, we've had Juice Newton, and we've had Faith Hill. Patsy Cline, I think, completes a fine list of female vocalists there. And Sweet Dreams, of course, number 5 in 1963, written by Don Gibson. Doesn't get much better, does it? It's timeless. Now, when you get told to have a clear out and why you're keeping all that junk, you do find some treasures. And I was going through some really old CDs in my collection. I've had them for ages. And found one which is called Anthology of Greatest Hits by the Bellamy Brothers. And I think it's re-recordings of songs which they had as hits earlier on. Because I Could Be Persuaded was their last top 10 or last top 20 hit in 1990. It got to number 7. And there is no mention anywhere of Cliff Richard singing on it, but he is on this version. I thought we'd play it just out of interest. It's a good song anyway. Bellamy Brothers featuring Cliff Richard, I Could Be Persuaded. I've been persuaded to play it.

Bellamy Brothers featuring Cliff Richard, I Could Be Persuaded, written by the Bellamy Brothers alongside Don Schlitz. And that's just about it for another hour of great oldies. Hope you've enjoyed them with me. And you'll join me next week at the same time for more of the similar. Leaving you with Dan Seals and Everything That Glitters, a number one hit from 1986. Until next week, bye for now. Stay safe. Saw you.

0: Prime Minister Andy Burnham has paid tribute to Dame Esther Ranson, who's died at the age of 86. The broadcaster and campaigner was known for hosting shows such as That's Life and later went on to set up Childline, the helpline for children suffering abuse or neglect. In recent years, she became a prominent voice in the campaign to legalise assisted dying in England and Wales. Her daughter Rebecca Wilcox campaigned on her behalf.
1: Mum is behind this 110%. You can tell that I can't do maths. But she has supported this campaign from the get-go. She believes in choice at the end of our lives. She believes in compassion and kindness. She has campaigned for that in various forms. She's campaigned for that for children. She's campaigned for that old people. Now, this campaign is about the end of our lives.
0: Her death was announced by her family, who paid tribute to the most wonderful mother and cherished grandmother, who will be remembered for her endless capacity for joy. In other news, a British off-duty pilot reportedly helped save a fly-Dubai passenger plane after an alleged cockpit attack. The plane bound for Tel Aviv made an emergency landing in Saudi Arabia. fly-Dubai says everyone on board is safe, with the incident now under investigation. Three teenagers who died after a car plunged into the River Weir in Sunderland have been named as 17-year-old Jackson Duke and 16-year-olds Luke Etheridge and Zara Shaw. A fourth teenager reached safety and has been arrested. Culture Secretary Lisa Nandy has warned of a violent indifference to harm suffered by women and children online. Speaking at the Labour Party conference in Liverpool, she backed tougher protections for under-16s.
2: We'll be the first in the world to introduce legislation to make it impossible for children to take, share or view nude images.
0: And plans to build a £16.5 billion data centre in Scotland have been submitted. It's on the site of the former Chapel Cross nuclear plant. That's the latest from Radio News Hub. I'm Grace McIntosh.
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0: Tonight will be partly cloudy with scattered showers near western coasts, drier across eastern areas, cooler than recent nights with lows of 13 degrees Celsius.

Martin and In the Misty Moonlight. In this hectic modern world, there's nothing wrong with a bit of nostalgia from time to time, and that's what we have by the bucket load in The Sentimental Journey. I'm Peter Milburn, and this is the show where I bring you my personal selection of music from years back. Some very familiar songs, some haven't seen the light of day for quite a while, but I hope there'll be enough in there to bring back the memories. And if you're thinking, well, I'm young, this isn't for me, well, stick around. This is how music was back in the day, before you even thought of...

The Three Bells, also known as the Jimmy Brown Song and Little Jimmy Brown. It started out as a French song, Les Trois Cloches, and it was recorded by who else but Edith Piaf and a vocal group called Les Compagnons de la Chanson, the Companions of Song. And that version there was from the Browns. It was the best-known English-language version. One of the group was actually called Jim Brown, but that's just a coincidence. The other two were his sisters, Maxine and Bonnie. In the original French, Little Jimmy Brown is Jean-François Nico. And the story is about Jean-François, or Jimmy, living in a village at the bottom of a valley. And the bells of the village church sing out on three particular occasions: when he's born, when he's married, and when he dies. The Browns were on the brink of quitting the music business. They were going to do one last recording, and they chose The Three Bells. The recording went wonderfully, and afterwards they were told, "You've just recorded a million seller. There's no way you're quitting the music business." And it did sell a million. Topped the charts in America, and it reached the top 10 here.

Paul Potts, the man who won the first Britain's Got Talent competition 19 years ago. Yeah, 19 years ago. Is it really that long ago? He's still around, touring frantically. He's partway into an extensive UK tour at the moment as a star guest with the singing group The Opera Boys, who are on their farewell tour, about 30 dates in all. And the show's a mixture of opera and musicals and pop. And the prices range from venue to venue, but seats in the main look to be just under £40, which, believe me, in this day and age is quite a bargain. All the details are on the Paul Potts website. And we heard him with The Impossible Dream, a song from the musical Man of La Mancha. When he first played in America, Rex Harrison was lined up to be the star, but it was decided the musical demands were too much for him. I'm not surprised. When he was in My Fair Lady, he didn't really sing, he just talked the songs. It's like an early version of rapping.

The standard Teach Me Tonight, sung alluringly there by Nancy Wilson. She got her lucky break when another singer had an unlucky break. Nancy moved to New York with the aim of becoming a singer, but the work wasn't exactly flooding in, so she worked in an office in the daytimes and sang in the odd club at night. Then a lady who was the resident singer at a place called the Blue Morocco Club, she fell and broke her leg. So Nancy was drafted in to take her place. And with that voice, she wowed them. The Blue Morocco took her on full-time, and word got around in the music world, and talent scouts would turn up to see her, and she was offered a contract with Capitol Records. So she was able to tell Miss Weinbaum at the office where she could stick her paper clips, and it was the start of her career that was to last 5 decades.

Buffy Squires with a song written by her sometime boyfriend, Billy Reid, I'm Walking Behind You. Columbia Records, that she'd been recording with, refused for some reason to let her do it. But then she looked at her contract and saw it had expired. So she recorded the song at her own expense. And she took it to Polygon Records, and the result was a chart hit. Over the Atlantic, though, Eddie Fisher heard Dorothy's recording and decided to do his own, which went huge, number one here and in America. It knocked the socks off Miss Squire's version, which must have miffed her big time. She was easily miffed. It's The Sentimental Journey. I'm Peter Milburn with some of the great old songs, tunes and melodies from across the years. Wow.

another of those singers whose father was a clergyman. There were so many: Nat King Cole, Aretha Franklin, Marvin Gaye, Sam Cooke, Paul Robeson. And there we heard the son of a Baptist minister, Clyde McFatter. He had quite a high-pitched tenor voice for a horrible moment at first. I thought I'd lined up the wrong record on that one. It sounded rather, well, feminine at first. He was a very influential figure in the early days of rhythm and blues, starting out with one group and then forming the Drifters as his backing group. That was in their first incarnation before Benny King formed another Drifters group after the First Lot's demise, and then he went on to a solo career. He also joins that long line of singers who died young, including some of the ones I mentioned a moment ago: Sam Cooke, Nat King Cole and Marvin Gaye. Although in the latter's case, his father shot him dead. With Clyde McFatter, years of alcohol abuse took its toll. He died in 1972 at the age of just 39.

The theme to the Ski Sunday TV programme. It's finished now. The BBC have pulled it after almost 50 years. The corporation have said that changing audience behaviours and the need to make tough financial decisions have led to them killing it off. Changing audience behaviours, by the way, is another way of saying nobody's watching it anymore. Loads of us, though, we used to watch it in its heyday. David Vine, do you remember him? He'd say, now we go to Val d'Isère, or Kitzbühel, to watch the men's downhill. And skiers like Franz Klammer and Konrad Bartelski, they were household names. But the BBC, they need to save a few bob of our money. So Ski Sunday is no more.

another of those 50s songs which was a hit in America, and then there's a mad rush of British singers to cover it. Happened all the time back then. Stairway of Love was successful for Marty Robbins in the States. Then here it was covered by Alma Cogan, Terry Dean and Michael Holiday. And that's the one we just heard, and his was the most popular one. More than 20 years ago, a biography of Michael Holiday came out. It was called The Man Who Would Be Bing. Clever title, referring to his hero worship of Bing Crosby and the similarity in their voices. And it's a fascinating book. It tells of his rise to fame and then his financial and personal mental health troubles, leading to his tragic death in 1963 at the age of 38. And given that it was published so long ago, I was surprised to see it still available. Well, as a second-hand copy at least. You can pick up a copy on Amazon for about £15. A bargain if you're a Michael Holiday fan. Sitting.

classic songs together. Actually, I find myself saying that a lot. Maybe I'm saying it's a classic song too often. But in the case of the two we've just heard, I think classic has got to be the right word. Peggy Lee and the Folks Who Live on the Hill, as is probably the best-known version of the song, written by those two greats, Jerome Kern and Oscar Hammerstein. There's a line in the song, just we two, Darby and Joan, who used to be Jack and Jill. Although, for some reason, in that one, Peggy Lee changed the words to Baby and Joe, instead of Darby and Joan. But that line in there, it really puzzles me. Kern and Hammerstein were American, but very few Americans would have heard of Darby and Joan, the devoted elderly couple. And they certainly don't have Darby and Joan clubs, those social gatherings for older people. They're still going, by the way. Quite a few have closed in recent years, but there are still a few around. And before that, Otis Redding and Sitting on the Dock of the Bay. He recorded it a couple of times in 1967, the second one just 3 days before his death in a plane crash, the age of 26. Yeah, another one. And it became a massive posthumous hit early the following year.

Dickie Valentine and Endless. His break came when he had an audition with the Ted Heath Orchestra and got taken on. And that was a big deal back then. Ted Heath had one of the biggest bands of the day. Dickie's real name was Richard Bryce. But when he went to sign the contract, Ted was not too keen on the name. So he started thinking of stage names for him. And he looked at the calendar and he saw it was February the 14th, Valentine's Day. So he said, "I know. Let's call you Dickie Valentine." A couple of months earlier, and it had been Dickie Christmas.

rather lovely version of My Foolish Heart from the late American jazz singer Ethel Ennis. She was rather unusual in that she hardly left her native Baltimore during her long life. She lived to be 86. I mean, most singers are travelling around the globe to make a living, but she stayed put in the city she was born in for decades on end. And she was very public-spirited. She said by not travelling, she was able to do her civic duties, such as helping local children in their education and starting up a music club. No doubt picking up litter and cleaning phone boxes. The song My Foolish Heart is from a film of the same name, and that had mixed reviews. Some people thought it was soppy and boring, and others thought it was very moving. The heart of the movie is the love affair between a student and a young man who's about to go off to war, played by Susan Hayward and Dana Andrews, respectively. The problem was, the two of them were a bit long in the tooth to be playing those roles. Susan Hayward was supposed to be a fresh-faced student, but she was 32 at the time. And Dana Andrews, the new recruit to the US Army, he was 40. Not everyone was convinced they pulled it off.

The Anita Kerr Singers with a song that gave the show its name, Sentimental Journey. Wasn't it good of them to think of us? It was co-written by a band leader called Les Brown, and his boys were known as Les Brown and his Band of Renown. No sooner had he written it, though, than there was a musician strike in America, which meant musicians weren't making any recordings. They could play live, but the dispute was over payment for making records, and it went on for 2 years. Once the strike was over in 1944, Doris Day was able to record it, and it was a big hit the following year, just as the Second World War was ending. So a song about making a sentimental journey home, it struck a chord with the servicemen and women heading back to their loved ones. The delay because of that strike had helped the song's success after all.

It's hard to believe that in the mid-50s, teenagers used to swoon over David Whitfield and dance along to songs like that. It wasn't to last. A few short years later, rebellion was in the air and young men were growing their hair long and, heavens above, young people stopped dressing like their parents. And we heard him there with the Adoration Waltz. David Whitfield, by the way, was the most successful British artist in America in the 50s. Singers like Ronnie Hilton and Dickie Valentine, they didn't crack America. But David did. He was the first ever British artist to sell 1 million records in the States.

that was a pleasant one. It was like a deep tissue massage. I feel so relaxed now. The Arthur Lyman Group and Yellow Bird. Now, just imagine you've lit a Gauloise cigarette. I'm saying imagine it. I'm not suggesting it. Filthy habit. And you have a black

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0: Broadcaster Dame Esther Ranson has died at the age of 86. In a statement announcing her death, her family paid tribute to the most wonderful mother and cherished grandmother, who will be remembered for her endless capacity for joy. Lisa Darville takes a look back at her life.
1: Born in 1940, Esther grew up in North London and went on to study English at Oxford, a bold path for a woman in post-war Britain. She found her true calling at the BBC, where she became a household name through That's Life, the long-running programme that mixed consumer journalism with heart and humour. In 1986, she founded Childline, the first national helpline for children in distress, a service that has helped millions.
0: In recent years, Dame Esther Ranson was one of the best-known faces in the campaign to legalise assisted dying in England and Wales. In other news, Andy Burnham says there are strong indications Iran played a part in a suspected terror plot near RAF Fairford. The Prime Minister insisted the UK is working closely with the US and other authorities. Conservative Party leader Kemi Badenoch reacts to the PM's comments.
2: These are extremely concerning developments. I have been very vocal about how I believe that we need to focus more on national security.
0: A British off-duty pilot reportedly helped save a fly-Dubai passenger plane after an alleged cockpit attack. The plane bound for Tel Aviv made an emergency landing in Saudi Arabia. The airline says passengers have now landed safely in Israel on a repatriated flight. The incident is now under investigation. And the chair of English football's independent regulator says Manchester City's guilty verdict raises serious issues. The comments from David Cogan comes after the club were found guilty of all 115 charges related to breaches of Premier League financial rules. That's the latest from Radio News Hub. I'm Grace McIntosh.
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0: Early fog will clear to leave a dry day for many with lengthy sunny periods. A few showers are possible, these locally heavy in the west, highs of 21 degrees Celsius.
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was Elvis Presley, as I'm sure you recognised. I have this tendency to state the obvious sometimes. And Have I Told You Lately That I Loved You, which I'm sure you also realised. And he was also part of the backing group on that one, playing the acoustic guitar. This is The Sentimental Journey. I'm Peter Milburn, with some of the great old songs and tunes from across the years.

I'll Be Seeing You, a song which somehow survived being in one of the most unsuccessful musicals ever. It ran for just 15 performances over 10 days on Broadway. It's called Right This Way. Maybe it should have been Right This Way to the Exit. It was rather lavish too, the ballet sequences and scene set in Paris and Boston. And this was just before the war, so I suppose the main reason the song survived is that it had great resonance in the war years, with it being about people missing their loved ones. Dick Todd, who we heard there singing it, was a Canadian singer who started his working life as a lumberjack. No cliché there, then. And then he went to America, where he became a popular singer on the radio. This was in the days when there were no people like me just sitting around and playing records. Radio featured live musicians and singers, often in 15-minute segments of different shows. That's how so many people started out, including Frank Sinatra. Dick Todd was known as the Canadian Crosby. Some people thought he had a similar voice. I didn't quite hear it myself, I have to say. I've never understood why they do that. Canada's Crosby, Britain's Elvis. Why couldn't they be just themselves?

Edie Gourmet with The Gift. Not too convinced by some of the phrasing there. At one point she's singing, "is a precious thing." But it's not for me to judge. Often she performed and recorded with her husband, Steve Lawrence, and sometimes solo, as we heard there. And when she died 13 years ago, one obituary said her and Steve's stock in trade was the mastery of the American popular song. And that was true, their act seemed timeless. When the Beatles and the other British bands came along, often sweeping singers like her aside, she did a very clever thing. She saw that the Spanish language market was huge and unaffected by Beatlemania. So she started to record albums in Spanish, which she spoke fluently, and they were very successful. Even though her mother was Turkish and her dad was from Sicily, she'd been brought up speaking English and Spanish, so it came naturally to her.

Monroe and Autumn Leaves. You may have been thinking, why is he playing autumn music? We're trying to squeeze the very last drop out of the summer. But sorry, no, by whatever measure you use, we're now well and truly in the autumn. The Met Office said the meteorological autumn starts on the 1st of September, whether we like it or not. And autumn by the astrological calendar was a few days ago. That started on September the 23rd. But how about this? There's an autumn in the Celtic calendar that starts, would you believe, at the beginning of August. Dozens of people gather at a druid grove in County Kilkenny in Ireland to celebrate it. Apparently it's all to do with the early harvest, when the first wheat is cut. And they form a circle at this druid grove and share bread and wine. So, a picnic, really. I don't know how we got to all this from Matt Monro. Oh, yes, Autumn Leaves. It started out as a French song called Les Feuilles Mortes, which means the dead leaves. Sounds even more of a downer.

recorded many times. There goes that song again. And that one was from Gary Miller. And he was yet another singer to die young. What is it about the music business? It must have one of the highest mortality rates in the world. He had a career of just 15 years before he died in the late 60s at the age of 44. His greatest success came with his recording of Robin Hood. Robin Hood, Robin Hood with his band of men, that one. It wasn't him, though, that we heard in The Adventures of Robin Hood with Richard Green on the telly. That was the voice of Dick James. And together with Brian Epstein, he later went on to start up Northern Songs, the Beatles' music publishing company. He probably made pots of money

Foggy Day in London Town, a George and Ira Gershwin song from Cheryl Benteen. The song's from the musical A Damsel in Distress, which had a bit of a Downton Abbey feel to it. The main character is Lady Alice Marsh Morton, and she lives in Totley Castle, and she's being pursued by an American, played by Fred Astaire. He's got the real hots for her. If Fred Astaire's in a film, there's got to be dancing, obviously. And Ginger Rogers wasn't in this one, so Lady Alice was played by Joan Fontaine. It wasn't until filming started, though, they found out she was a pretty crummy dancer. They even thought of replacing her, but she stayed on, and somehow they muddled through. Maybe they gave her some Strictly-style coaching, drafting in a 1930s version of Catcher or Gorka to show how it's done.

The Ultimate Showman, Liberace, and Hoagy Carmichael's Stardust, a tune that's now 99 years old. Because he was so flamboyant and over the top, a lot of purists were a bit sniffy about him. But he was genuinely a skillful pianist. He was playing really complex pieces by the time he was seven. Now it's time for us to recall Sundays years back when Sing Something Simple used to be on the radio. So many of us used to love that half hour of relaxation. And each week on The Sentimental Journey we play just a brief extract from the show to bring back the memories. Here are the Cliff Adams Singers.

described as one of the greatest love songs ever. What'll I Do? And we heard it there from Patti Page. Just a few words, Irving Berlin, he told a melancholy story of lost love. He was madly in love with a girl whose father disapproved of the relationship. She was Ellen Mackay. And she was a Catholic from a wealthy background, and her father saw him as a poor Yiddish immigrant songwriter from Russia. So he sent his daughter away on a European tour, hoping the affair would cool off. And it was then that Irving Berlin wrote those words, "What'll I do when you are far away and I am blue?" But it didn't cool off. When Ellen came back, the pair of them eloped. They married without telling her dad. And the pair of them were happily married for 63 years and had 4 children together. That's a story that tugs at the heartstrings. You may think I'm being a clever clogs here, but I happen to know what that word means, heartstrings. Up until about 500 years ago, people believed the heart was held in place by strings or tendons, a bit like the pendulum on a grandfather clock.

was Jerry Vale, one of those Italian-American singers who tended to milk it a bit. He was born Gennaro Vitaliano in the Bronx, and he'd sing O Sole Mio and Arrivederci Roma and Volare at the drop of a hat. But he did have a wider repertoire, and we heard him there with On a Clear Day, from the Broadway musical On a Clear Day You Can See Forever. Later it was turned into a film starring Barbara Streisand. And before that, Olivia Newton-John with Sam, written by Hank Marvin and John Farrar from The Shadows and Don Black. I mentioned before about those pop magazines that did record reviews as if they were written by a granddad with his head stuck in the 1940s. And one magazine said of that one, Sam, it's well tailored to her musical style. The appropriate stations should catch on shortly. Well, this was the late 70s. It sounds as if they were writing it with a quill pen.

and You and a Dog Named Boo from Lobo, which is just one man, not a group. He's really Roland Lavoie. Lobo, by the way, is Spanish for wolf. And when Lobo was writing this song, he got stuck in a line he'd written. He'd written You and Me, and then he couldn't think of anything to follow on. And then bounding towards him from round the corner in his garden was his faithful German shepherd dog, Boo. And he thought, I'll change You and Me to Me and You, and then I'll put a dog named Boo in there for good measure. Strange, isn't it, how an idea for a song comes about? Brooke Benton and a couple of others, they were struggling for the lyrics once, and one of them said, oh, it's just a matter of time. And there it was, and It's Just a Matter of Time became a popular song. There is a story that Cole Porter was in a restaurant when a waiter came up to a neighbouring table and said, Miss Otis regrets she is unable to lunch today, and that gave him the inspiration for a song with that title, a very well-known song. But apparently, that's a load of tosh. That one's an urban myth.

song around the world. It's been recorded to within an inch of its life. Dozens of people have done it. Bing Crosby and Gracie Fields both had hits with it here. But the most successful version in this country was the one we just heard there from Ronnie Hilton. The instrumental of that one was the theme to the mid-50s film Around the World in 80 Days, based on the Jules Verne novel. It starred David Niven. It had cameo appearances from a whole range of people, everyone from John Gielgud to Frank Sinatra.

someone, sadly, who succumbed to COVID in the pandemic of 2020, Trini Lopez, and a jaunty version of Gonna Get Along Without You Now. It's a versatile song. It's been recorded loads of times, and there's an early version from Teresa Brewer, and she did it in a swing style with a big band. And then there have been calypso arrangements, disco, reggae, country, all with the same song. As well as being a singer, Trini Lopez also designed guitars. And Gibson Guitars, one of the world's great guitar companies, they produce the Trini Lopez Standard and the Lopez Deluxe. And they're greatly prized by musicians. The American rock band The Foo Fighters, they've said their Trini Lopez guitars made the sound of their band. Never thought I'd be mentioning The Foo Fighters on this show.

Well, Patsy Cline gave us our last but one song today with Crazy, because it's time for me to gather up my stuff and make way for somebody else to keep you company for a while. I hope we can get together sometime soon on this sentimental journey and listen to some of the great music from the past. Look forward to that. I'll leave you with this from the Manhattan Transfer, Chanson d'amour.

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1: With the latest national and international news on

0: Prime Minister Andy Burnham has paid tribute to Dame Esther Ranson, who's died at the age of 86. The broadcaster and campaigner was known for hosting shows such as That's Life and later went on to set up Childline, the helpline for children suffering abuse or neglect. In recent years, she became a prominent voice in the campaign to legalise assisted dying in England and Wales. Her daughter Rebecca Wilcox campaigned on her behalf.
1: Mum is watching this today. Mum is behind this 110%. You can tell that I can't do maths. But she has supported this campaign from the get-go. She believes in choice at the end of our lives. She believes in compassion and kindness. She has campaigned for that in various forms. She's campaigned for that for children. She's campaigned for that old people. Now, this campaign is about the end of our lives.
0: Her death was announced by her family, who paid tribute to the most wonderful mother and cherished grandmother, who will be remembered for her endless capacity for joy. A British off-duty pilot reportedly helped save a Fly Dubai passenger plane after an alleged cockpit attack. The plane bound for Tel Aviv made an emergency landing in Saudi Arabia. The airline says passengers have now landed safely in Israel on a repatriated flight. The incident is now under investigation. Andy Burnham says there are strong indications Iran played a part in a suspected terror plot near RAF Fairford. Five British nationals, all in their mid-20s, were arrested on suspicion of terrorism offences before being later bailed. Conservative Party leader Kemi Badenoch reacts to the PM's comments.
2: I'm particularly concerned because just a few days ago, our foreign secretary was shaking hands with the Iranian foreign minister. Meanwhile, Iran is planning attacks on our country.
0: And plans to build a £16.5 billion data centre in Scotland have been submitted. It's on the site of the former Chapel Cross nuclear plant. That's the latest from Radio News Hub. I'm Grace McIntosh.
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0: Early fog will clear to leave a dry day for many, with lengthy sunny periods. A few showers are possible, these locally heavy in the west, highs of 21 degrees Celsius.
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0: broadcaster Dame Esther Ranson has died at the age of 86. In a statement announcing her death, her family paid tribute to the most wonderful mother and cherished grandmother, who will be remembered for her endless capacity for joy. Lisa Darville takes a look back at her life.
1: Born in 1940, Esther grew up in North London and went on to study English at Oxford, a bold path for a woman in post-war Britain. She found her true calling at the BBC, where she became a household name through That's Life, the long-running programme that mixed consumer journalism with heart and humour. In 1986, she founded Childline, the first national helpline for children in distress, a service that has helped millions.
0: In recent years, Dame Esther Ranson was one of the best-known faces in the campaign to legalise assisted dying in England and Wales. In other news, Andy Burnham says there are strong indications Iran played a part in a suspected terror plot near RAF Fairford. The Prime Minister insisted the UK is working closely with the US and other authorities. Conservative Party leader Kemi Badenoch reacts to the PM's comments.
2: These are extremely concerning developments. I have been very vocal about how I believe that we need to focus more on national security.
0: A British off-duty pilot reportedly helped save a fly Dubai passenger plane after an alleged cockpit attack. The plane bound for Tel Aviv made an emergency landing in Saudi Arabia. The airline says passengers have now landed safely in Israel on a repatriated flight. The incident is now under investigation. And the chair of English football's independent regulator says Manchester City's guilty verdict raises serious issues. The comments from David Cogan comes after the club were found guilty of all 115 charges related to breaches of Premier League financial rules. That's the latest from Radio News Hub. I'm Grace McIntosh.
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0: Early fog will clear to leave a dry day for many with lengthy sunny periods. A few showers are possible, these locally heavy in the west, highs of 21 degrees Celsius.
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8: There are two types of drive you can have on the motorway. One that feels like this. Or one that feels... like this. The difference is just a few little changes, like giving more space to the car in front or not hogging the middle lane, because being a little more considerate on the road actually reduces congestion and collisions, which transforms everyone's journey. So we all feel a little less and a lot more. National Highways.
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0: tributes have been paid to the broadcaster and campaigner Dame Esther Ranson after her death at the age of 86. Grace McIntosh is here with more.
1: The 86-year-old died surrounded by loved ones at her home in the New Forest on Wednesday. The broadcaster became a household name, hosting That's Life for 21 years before founding the children's charity Childline and later the Silver Line, supporting older people facing loneliness. In later life, she became a prominent campaigner for assisted dying after being diagnosed with terminal cancer. Her family described her as their sunshine and praised her endless capacity for joy. The NSPCC called her a unique and truly remarkable woman, saying she leaves an extraordinary legacy, while Prime Minister Andy Burnham said she changed countless lives and gave a voice to people who often went unheard.
0: The Prime Minister said there are strong indications that Iran played a part in a suspected terror plot near Taraf Fairford. Five British nationals, all in their mid-20s, were arrested on suspicion of explosives offences and terrorism before being bailed. The Conservative Party leader Kemi Badenoch has reacted to the Prime Minister's comments.
2: I'm particularly concerned because just a few days ago, our Foreign Secretary was shaking hands with the Iranian Foreign Minister. Meanwhile, Iran is planning attacks on our country. That's very worrying.
0: The energy price gap has gone up across Great Britain, with prices on average going up by 4%. It takes the annual cost of gas and electricity for an average home to £1,723 per year. That figure would have been higher if not for the cut in VAT on electricity. Newborn babies will be tested for spinal muscular atrophy, a condition which affects singer Jessie Nelson's twins, as part of a national trial from today. The new scheme being rolled out across England will look at whether adding SMA to established blood spot test programmes for newborns will make a difference to care. In the Women's Champions League, Arsenal let slip a two-goal lead to draw away at Paris FC, and Chelsea claimed a goalless draw away at Lyon. That's the latest from Radio News Hub. I'm Jules Utebridge.
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0: Variable amounts of cloud overnight with showers affecting some areas, winds from the south and west. Temperatures this morning ranging from 12 degrees Celsius in the north to 16 degrees Celsius in the south.
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5: 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Yes, of course it has a theme. And I'll explain theme after this from The Yule.